Since 1971, Société des Traverseurs de Québec has played an important role by providing safe, efficient, and dependable ferry services across Quebec for residents and visitors alike. As people's needs have changed over the years, so have the services provided by the STQ. Today, STQ is at the helm of a large network of 13 maritime services that extends all the way from Montreal to the Lower North Shore and the Madeleine Islands in eastern Quebec. Société des Traverseurs de Québec, linking places and connecting people.

Children in bathtub safety. Supervise your children at all times while in the tub. Babies can drown in as little as 2.5 centimeters, that's 1 inch of water, in just a few seconds. It's important to always stay within reach and sight of your child while in and around water. Bath seats and bath rings are not safe. Bath seats and rings give parents and caregivers a false sense of security. Parents reported that they were more comfortable leaving their baby alone in the tub for a few minutes if the baby was in a bath seat. But bath seats and rings are dangerous. If your baby slips under the bath ring can trap your child under the water. In addition, the arms that attach to the side of the tub can slip. This can also trap your baby underwater. For more information on hazards of bath seats and bath rings, visit Consumer Product Safety Health Canada or call 1-866-662-0666. Your baby's safety in the bathtub.

You always wearing them glasses. You don't wanna let no sucker look you in your eyes, huh? Better show them eyelashes. You love what you do with a passion. Ooh, that trash. I fuck with you, girl.

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Arena Kevin Bateman Center. 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
1: That's what I want. That's what

rubble of an old farmhouse outside Birmingham. When some on the scene reporter stuck a camera in the face of that old

There's things that matter, and there's things that don't. 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

Bartender looked at me like, pony up, man, we're closing down. 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
1: Dennis is a menace with his "anyone for tennis?" and beseeching me to come and keep the score. And Maud says, "Oh Lord, I'm so terribly bored, I really can't stand it anymore. I'm going out to dinner with a gorgeous singer to a little place I found down by the quay. Her name is Patricia. She calls herself Delicia, and the reason isn't very hard to see. She says God made her a sinner just to keep fat men thinner as they eat

But the judge said, Patricia, or may I say, Delicia, the facts of this case lie before me. Case dismissed!

I'm gonna stomp our boots till the neighbors call the cops. Gonna put that boom back into the old boom box. Turn the die way up to 10, then we'll turn it up again and wake up every house on the whole damn block.

Did you miss one of the daily news segments on CGIS? 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

coming together is a beginning. Keeping together is progress. Working together is success. May your days be joyful, a message from the Municipality of St. Augustine.

0: 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I'm on the air!
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I'm listening to CJJS Radio, St. Augustine. 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

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To add to the theme, a nice bronze globe would top things off. 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I got no hesitation, have to deal with the tears.

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Right now, we'd like to do a number for you called the Seven Drunken. Well, he came home on Monday night, as drunk as he could be. And he saw a nurse outside the door, where his old arse should be. So he says to his wife, he says, will you kindly tell to me, who owns the arse outside the door, where my old arse should be? You know, for anyone that we would like to mention this, if you don't know our Newfoundlandish, that is horse without the H. Now you got it right, there you go. You're

100 miles or more, but a song with a saddle I've never seen before. Now he came home on Tuesday night, as drunk as he could be, and he saw a coat up on the door where his own coat should be. So he says to his wife, he says, will you kindly tell to me who owns the coat up on the door where my old coat should be?

that me mother sent to me. Now many a day I've traveled 100 miles or more, but a blanket with buttonholes I've never seen before. Well, Wednesday night he came home again. We got our laughing bag going again. He was drunk as he could be. And he saw a pipe upon the chair where his old pipe should be. So he says to his wife, he says to her, will you kindly tell to me who owns the pipe upon the chair where my old pipe should be?

me mother sent to me. Now many a day I've traveled 100 miles or more, but a tin whistle with smoke in it I've never seen before. It was Wednesday night or Thursday night. Thursday he came home again, and I think we're all getting south, you see. And he starts his shoes beneath the bed where his old shoes should be. So he says to his wife, he said to her, will you kindly tell to me who owns the shoes beneath the bed where my old shoes should be?

said to me. Now many a day I've traveled 100 miles or more, but geranium pots with laces I've never seen before. Friday night again he came home, and he was south as south could be, and he saw a head upon the bed where his old head should be. So he says to his wife, he says to her, will you kindly tell to me who was the head upon the bed where my old head should be?

but a baby boy with whiskers I've never seen before. Saturday night, he staggered in, and he was as drunk as he could be. And he saw a hand upon her breast, where his old hand should be. So he says to his wife, he says to her, will you kindly tell to me, who owns the hand upon your breast, where my old hand should be?

fingers I've never seen before. Now the last time we're going to clean it up, not like we did the first time. He came home on Sunday night and he was as drunk as he could be. And he saw nothing on the leg with nothing to be. So he says to his wife, he says to her, never mind what, will you kindly tell to me, use your imagination, what's something on your leg with nothing to be?

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At the Municipality of St. Augustine office, we strive to make our community all that it can be. 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
1: Well, ain't it a beautiful Friday morning? Beautiful outside. Temperature's already at 17. The winds are not even 10 kilometers. You got lots of sunshine. What a beautiful day. Beautiful. And it's going to be nice all day. So those of you into the salt water this evening, you're going to have a nice evening. Sun will set tonight at 7:05. Now, being it's a Friday morning, going to take a guess. See what time that sun is going to set when it comes back on Monday. I'm going to say 7 o'clock even. The sun will set on Monday night. 7 o'clock even. Take a little guess in your mind. Take a little guess. Overnight tonight is still going to be sitting at 18. So you know it's going to even be warm tonight. Warm tonight. Tomorrow is Saturday. Winds will be west 20 going 40. Beautiful sunshine with a high of 23. 22 coming for Sunday. Beautiful again. South winds 20 going 30. Little millimeter of rain coming in Sunday night. And you got about 15 to 20 millimeters coming for Monday. Winds east 25 kilometers. But relax and enjoy your weekend. Relax and enjoy the weekend. Tuesday now again is calling for like maybe around 5 millimeters of rain. South winds 25 kilometers. But temperatures are still high. Like 17 for rain and on Monday. 20 for Tuesday. So it won't be cold even when it rains. Macatna's at 15 up there. The winds are southwest, 15 kilometers. Sunsetting at 7:06 tonight. They're going to have a temperature of 11 overnight tonight. Tomorrow's Saturday. They got a beautiful sunshiny day coming. Southwest winds 20 going 40 with an eye off 18. 18 for Sunday. Winds south 20 going 30. 2 to 4 millimeters of rain coming in Sunday night. Monday, they're looking at 20, 25 millimeters. Winds east, 20 going 30. They may end up with a millimeter in the morning on Tuesday. Now, as for the marine forecast, beautiful sunshiny day today. Southwest winds 15 to 20 knots. By this evening, it'll be 25 knots of southwest. Variable 10 to 15 overnight. Southwest 15 to 20 by tomorrow afternoon. Now, 11:02 this morning in Big Bay, tide is going to be low at 2 feet. 6:41 this evening, high at 4.9. 11:02, saltwater tide's low at 2.3. 6:31 this evening, high at 4.9 feet. Baie-Comeau, Seven Islands, Port Cartier, all got beautiful sunshiny skies today with southwest winds 20 kilometers. Mingani and Anticosti, sunny. Fog patches disappearing this morning. Winds west 30 going 50. Natashquan. Sunny skies. Fog disappearing this morning. 30 to 50 kilometers from the west. Clear skies in Chevry. Fog rolling out this morning. Southwest winds 20 going 40. Blanc-Sablon. Mix of sun and cloud. A 30% chance of shower this afternoon. Fog disappearing this morning. Southwest winds 20 going 40. Well, we got a beautiful morning out there.

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1: 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Next Overcraft Crossing this morning is at 7:45 from the Packwood Shippey side, 8 o'clock St. Augustine side. 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Now, for non-urgent appointments, patients, you're asked to call the clinic to book an appointment with the nurse. Packages can be picked up and dropped off at the drop box in the porch. Should you want to reach Jackie Gellaby at the MRC office, 418-947-2629. To reach the municipality, 1-877-553-0624 and listen to the directory for which extension you like to reach. So temperature 17 out there. It's a Friday morning. Lots of sunshine. The winds are light. Have a good one.

0: just between us. Laughing is the best exercise. It's like running inside your mind. You can do it almost everywhere, but it's even better with a friend. Always remember, you're unique, just like everyone else. We wish you a wonderful day. 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
1: The water machine at the municipality here in town is out of order. So the water machine is broke down. Temperatures at 17 out there. The winds are not even 10 kilometers on this Friday morning, August the 21st. 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

Temperature sits at 17 out there. 17. The winds are really light. Not even making 10 kilometers out there. Nope. Sun sets at 7:05 tonight. Tomorrow is Saturday. You're looking at a 23 tomorrow. Winds west, 20 going 40. Lots of sunshine again for Sunday. Winds south, 20 going 30. A millimeter of rain coming in Sunday night. Monday, we're looking at 15 to 20 millimeters. Winds east, 25 kilometers. Macatna's at 15 up there. The winds are southwest, 15 kilometers. Sunset's at 7:06 tonight. Tomorrow, Saturday, you're looking at a high of 18 by the afternoon. Winds southwest, 20 going 40. Beautiful sunshine again for Sunday. Winds south, 20 going 30. 2 to 4 millimeters of rain Sunday night and 20, 25 millimeters on Monday, but winds east, 20 going 30. Now, as for the marine forecast, sunny skies with winds southwest, 15 to 20 knots. By this evening, up to 25. Variable 10 to 15 overnight. Southwest, 15 to 20 by tomorrow afternoon. 11:02 this morning in Big Bay. Tide is going to be low at 2 feet. 6:41 this evening, high at 4.9. Saltwater tides, 11:02, low at 2.3. 6:31 this evening, high at 4.9 feet. Baikomo's 7-ounce port cartier. Got a mix of sun and clouds today. Sunny in Mingani, Anticosti, and Natashquan, Chevry. Everybody's got beautiful sunshine. Blanc de Blanc got a mix of sun and cloud, which 30% showers this afternoon. Southwest winds, 20 going 40.

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2: I was in my house at the top of the hill when I heard the roar of snowmobiles. There was Darcy and Patrick and Gildo. 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
0: Today is Friday. R&M Detail closes at 7 p.m. tonight. Tomorrow, Saturday, opens at 8 in the morning until 6 p.m. tomorrow evening. Sunday morning only opening at 10 o'clock until 6 p.m. You want to reach R&M Detail, the phone number is 418-947-2627. Happy shopping. Jordan Davis coming up on your Friday morning show with Slow Dance in a Parking Lot. The morning show is sponsored by Case Desjardins. Counter opens this morning at 10 o'clock until 1 p.m. this afternoon.

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0: 8:25 here at CJIS on this beautiful Friday morning. Next Overcraft Crossing will be at 8:45 from the Packer Shippy side, 9 o'clock St. Augustine side. To reach the agent at CMA Airlines, 418-554-6024. Dear Liaison Agent, 418-947-2929. Tim Hicks, if the beat's all right.
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1: 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Yeah. 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
3: Out there, 18 and beautiful sunshine. The winds now are starting to pass 10 a bit. They'll go 12, 16 coming from the west. Sunsets at 7:05 tonight. Tomorrow, Saturday, lots of sunshine, 23 by the afternoon. Winds west 20 going 40. Clear skies tomorrow night with a temperature of 11. Sunday, another 22 coming. You got sunny skies, the winds will be south, 20 going 30. You may get a millimeter of rain overnight. Monday, 15 to 20 millimeters expected. Now, Maquetna's at 17 up there. The winds are southwest, 20 kilometers. Sunsetting at 7:06 tonight. Tomorrow, they're looking to reach 18 by the afternoon. Beautiful sunshine, southwest winds, 20 going 40. Another 18 coming on Sunday. Lots of sunshine. South winds 20 going 30. They make it 2 to 4 millimeters of rain Sunday night, 20-25 millimeters on Monday. The marine forecast got beautiful sunshiny skies today. Southwest winds 15 to 20 knots. By this evening, up to 25 knots. Variable 10 to 15 overnight. Southwest 15 to 20 by tomorrow afternoon. 11:02 this morning in Big Bay. Tide is going to be low at 2 feet. 6:41 this evening, high at 4.9. 11:02, saltwater tides low at 2.3 feet. 6:31 tonight, high at 4.9 feet.

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1: 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Please don't take it for granted that we know of celebration. 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On behalf of the board and staff, thank you.

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0: to everyone.
1: The water machine at the municipality here in St. Augustine is out of order. So the water machine is not working. 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Temperature is 19 out there now. And it's like 8:53 and it's 19. So you know you're in for a pretty warm one today.

0: Adults, there's a little contest question. Give me a call. 2790 line. 2790 line. Can you name me this country legend? This country legend that's showing up at the Texas Capitol lately. And the reason why she's showing up, it's for, let me see now. Oh, I lost my spot. Oh, wait, yeah, hang on. Oh, it's over transmission lines that's going to give them more electricity to the Permian Basin. It's to a basin. But this country legend is stopping over in the court out there. She's been in Calgary. Now she's at the Texas Capitol this week. She's a native from Texas. Do you know who she would be? Are you there?
1: Good morning. Dolly Parton?
0: Nope, not Dolly. Try again. Yep, she's there at the Texas Capitol. It's because of power lines, transmission lines, and she's there now, almost going to make herself into a protest. Good morning, you're on the air.
2: Tanya Tucker.
0: Right on. Is you Ginger?
2: Ginger, yeah.
0: Wow, you're good, Ginger. Have a good weekend.
2: You too. Bye.
0: Bye, girl. Yeah, it's Tanya Tucker. You see her right there on the front. She's at the Texas Capitol, and it's over like transmission lines, believe it or not. So you never know. Next week, I might tell you guys that she's doing a protest somewhere. Have a good weekend, Ginger.

0: 9 o'clock news for Friday, August the 21st, 2026. Wednesday afternoon, during a police intervention at a residence in Montreal's St. Michel neighborhood, two people, a police officer and a suspect, were injured. The Bureau of Independent Investigations, BEI, has launched an investigation to determine the circumstances of the incident. At approximately 3:30, police officers arrived at the residence after receiving a call for a person in breach of conditions in the Villeray St. Michel Park Extension borough. During the intervention, the suspect allegedly wounded one of the police officers with a knife, and the officers then opened fire. He was shot and transported to a hospital. His condition is considered stable, according to a report from the BEI yesterday evening. A large security perimeter was erected shortly after the incident by the Montreal Police Service, SPVM. Six investigators from the BEI have been tasked with investigating the circumstances surrounding the intervention. Considering the circumstances of the event, the support services of a police force were requested, namely the Sûreté du Québec. The Bureau always investigates when a person dies, suffers a serious injury, or is injured by a firearm used by a police officer. It is a branch of the Quebec government. This is yet another blow to the neighborhood, as the last few days have been particularly violent for St. Michel. Two suspected femicides have occurred there within 3 days. Members of paramedic unions affiliated with the CSN rejected the tentative agreement reached with the Quebec government last month by 71.6%. After a six-day blitz of negotiations, the two sides reached an agreement on July the 25th, which was to be put to a vote by the members. It was at the conclusion of a series of meetings held between August the 4th and the 19th that the members rejected the agreement. Our members are sending us a clear signal. We acknowledge this and remain determined to reach a satisfactory agreement with the government. However, the first step to achieve this will be to take stock of our bodies, explained Jean Gagnon, head of the pre-hospital sector at the FSSS-CSN. It should be noted that the approximately 3,500 paramedics and responders in the pre-hospital sector have been without a collective agreement since April 1, 2023. The sticking points in the negotiations are mainly wage increases, part-time work, and retirement. A nurse working in the psychiatric emergency room of a Quebec City hospital is calling for stronger security measures after she said she was attacked while she and a colleague were trying to subdue an aggressive patient. Patsy Van Dam described what happened at the CHU de Quebec University Laval. The nurse said the patient began attacking her colleague, so Ms. Van Dam stepped in to help. She said she found herself trapped in the unit under relentless blows from the patient, who she said also pulled her by the hair and tried to strangle her. Ms. Van Dam said she chose to speak out to bring about change and criticized the lack of a dedicated security guard in the psychiatric wing, a position that was eliminated following budget cuts. The money never makes it to the front lines. I'm the result of their decisions, she said, pointing to her bruised face. Ms. Van Dam explained that staff members must call for help by pressing panic buttons that only work intermittently. It's an old system that works sometimes, and sometimes it doesn't. The school confirmed that it is aware of the incident and is currently analyzing the sequence of events and the interventions carried out. The school said security guards are present throughout its facilities but aren't stationed in specific units. Regarding the response time, the hospital noted that the panic button, worn by psychiatric emergency staff, allows them to call for help within 15 seconds, and the team dedicated to violent patient incidents can respond within 1 minute. A young criminal from Lonardy thought he could 3D print a firearm in his bedroom with impunity, but he was eventually caught by police officers who got hold of the parts and plans that he was having delivered to his home. Kelvin Sinnott, who will turn 23 today, came to the attention of police last year. Using an account containing all his personal information, the Repentigny resident had purchased the 3D gun printing plan with cryptocurrency. The investigation revealed that Mr. Sinnott had made 5 other imports of manufacturing parts from China. That was all it took for the Sûreté de Québec to conduct the search of the suspect's apartment one morning last February, where he appeared to be heavily asleep. His bedroom was being used as a small, improvised, clandestine laboratory. A printed firearm and another frame, meaning a gun part, were found in a plastic box under Kelvin Sinnott's bed. That's not all. Around 100 rounds of 9mm ammunition were also found, along with 3 magazines, including one high-capacity one. Mr. Sinnott also had a telescopic baton in his possession. Among the computer equipment discovered, a 3D printer was sitting on the dresser. Kelvin Sinnott, who holds a degree in computer science, asserted during questioning that only he has access to his bedroom and that he is able to lock his bedroom door. He also regrets having wasted the cryptocurrency that had put law enforcement on his trail. Experimental firings conducted as part of a ballistics expert report confirmed that the 3D firearm was functional, although almost systematic jams occurred during cartridge extraction. 2 other printed parts that increased the rate of fire and were seized by police were, however, unusable. Mr. Sinnott has since confessed to his crimes in both cases in recent days at the Montreal courthouse. He received a total sentence of 5 years in prison, including 2 years for trafficking and possession of firearms.
1: Outside 19 and the winds every now and then. Now you got a gust that's coming like 12, 16 kilometers or so out there, coming from the west. Sunsets at 7:05 tonight with clear skies, a temperature of 11. Tomorrow is Saturday. You'll reach 23 by the afternoon tomorrow. Lots of sunshine. Winds west 20 going 40. Another nice one coming on Sunday, 22. South winds 20 going 30 with sunny skies. You may get a millimeter of rain Sunday night, but Monday you're looking at 15 to 20 millimeters coming. Winds will be east 25 kilometers. Now Macatna's at 17 up there. The winds are southwest up to 20 kilometers. Sunsets at 7:06 tonight. Tomorrow, Saturday, you're looking to reach 18. Sunny skies, southwest winds 20 going 40. Netter 18 for Sunday. Winds south 20 going 30. 2 to 4 millimeters of rain coming Sunday night, and they're looking at 20 to 25 millimeters coming on Monday. Winds east 20 going 30. Sunny skies for the marine forecast with southwest winds 15 to 20 knots, 25 later this evening. Variable 10 to 15 overnight. Southwest 15 to 20 by tomorrow afternoon. As for the tide, 11:02 out in Big Bay. It's going to be low this morning at 2 feet. 6:41 this evening, high at 4.9. 11:02, saltwater tides will be low at 2.3. 6:31 this evening, high at 4.9 feet. 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It's the morning show here on CJAS 93.5 FM. Yep, and you know what goes on now? Your top 10 country countdown for this week, August the 21st. Your morning show, Top 10 Country Countdown, all sponsored by Case Desjardins. The counter opens to the population 10 o'clock this morning until 1 p.m. this afternoon. But you know what? Still a lefty snuck her way in number 10 this week with Boston. We got Let's Ride with Waylon, River Cane, Jesus on the Rocks. Enjoy your Top 10 Country Countdown.

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That's what I wanted to hear. Wailing on the radio. Let's ride.

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0: Excellence is not a skill, it's an attitude. Just saying. This message has been brought to you by CJAS and vocalized by Megan.
1: Still sits at 19 outside. 19. And it's beautiful out there. Now let's see where the Bella de Gagne is this morning. Let's take a look for her. Well, we know she went to Blanc-Sablon, right? Mm-hmm. She's pulling out at 2:15 about 10:15 this morning. 10:15 this morning. Should arrive here in St. Augustine at Troke Point 3 o'clock this afternoon. Now, should you want to find out any information about the Bella, you contact your agent, Neil Driscoll, 581-805-3026. Now, if it's busier, no answer for Neil, leave him your name and number, and he will call you back. Low Cash and Palmer Lee coming up. Let the country music play. You got Lainey Wilson and John Mayer's with Phone Keys Wallet on your Top 10 Country Countdown for this week, August the 21st, here on CJAS 93.5 FM. And you know Case Desjardins sponsors the morning show.

The St. Augustine Clinic hours, Monday to Friday, open at 8 to noon and 1 to 4:30 p.m. Laboratory services Tuesday and Wednesday from 8 a.m. to 10:30 a.m. 418-947-2321 is our local phone number. General info is 811. Your paper and packages can be picked up and delivered at the drop box in the porch. Thank you, Sante Quebec.

0: popped up to 20, and it's 9:30. You're going to really get one. I would take a guess this afternoon is going to go about, I would say at least 24. That would be my guess this afternoon, 24. Maybe, maybe not, but that would be my guess. And the winds are coming from the west. Now you're getting some gusts, 12, 16 kilometers or so. Sunsets at 7:05 tonight. Tomorrow, Saturday, beautiful day. You got a high of 23. The winds will be west, 20 going 40. Clear skies tomorrow night, 22 on Sunday. Another beautiful sunshiny day. The winds will be south, 20 at times going 30. Now you may get a millimeter of rain coming in Sunday night. Monday you're going to get doused with 15 to 20 millimeters. Easterly winds 20 going 30. Makatna, they're at 17 up there. 17, and the winds are southwest up to 20 kilometers. Sunsets at 7:06 tonight. Tomorrow, Saturday, by the afternoon, they'll reach a high of 18. Beautiful sunshine. Southwest winds 20 going 40. Clear skies overnight. 18 again on Sunday. South winds 20 going 30. Beautiful sunshiny skies. 2 to 4 millimeters of rain expected Sunday night. Monday, oh yeah, they're getting doused with 20-25 millimeters of rain. Winds east 20 going 30. Beautiful for the marine forecast today. Lots of sunshine. Southwest winds 15 to 20 knots. Later this afternoon, it'll go up to 25 knots. Variable 10 to 15 overnight. Southwest 15 to 20 by tomorrow afternoon. 11:02 out in Big Bay this morning. Tide is going to be low at 2 feet. 6:41 this evening. High at 4.9. Saltwater tides 11:02. Your low at 2.3. 6:31 this evening. High at 4.9 feet. 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

0: 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August 21st, 2001, NATO decides to send a peacekeeping force to the former Yugoslavia Republic. 2000, Tiger Woods wins golf's PGA Championship, the first golfer to win three majors in a calendar year since Ben Hogan in 1953. 1996, the new Globe Theater opens in England. 1989, Voyager 2 begins a flyby of planet Neptune. 1988, ceasefire in the eight-year war between Iran and Iraq. 1986, in Cameroon, 2,000 die from poison gas from a volcano eruption. 1973, Sergey Brin is born, co-founder of Google. 1963, the South Vietnamese army arrests over 100 Buddhist monks in Saigon. 1961, Steven Hillenburg is born, animator and cartoonist, created character of SpongeBob SquarePants. 1959, Hawaii is admitted into the Union. 1956, Kim Cattrall, an actress, Star Trek, The Undiscovered Country, Sex in the City TV series is born. 1954, Archie Griffin, NFL running back, only college player to win two Heisman trophies, and first player to start in four Rose Bowls, member College Football Hall of Fame, he was born. 1952, born Joe Strummer, lead singer of British punk band The Clash. 1951, Ari Smith is born, a TV co-anchor, The Early Show and its predecessor, CBS Morning Show, 1987 to 96, 2002 to 2010. 1945, President Harry S. Truman cancels all contracts under the Lend-Ease Act. 1944, Peter Weir is born, a film director. 1938, Kenny Rogers, singer and actor, was born, one of top-selling artists of all time, voted favorite singer of all time in the 1986 poll. 1915, Italy declares war on Turkey. 1831, Nat Turner leads a slave revolt in Southampton country, Virginia, that kills close to 60 whites. 1798, Jules Michelet was born, a French historian who wrote the 24-volume History of France. Canadian history for today, August 21st, here on CJAS 93.5 FM. She thinks my tractor's
1: sexy. Zeno and his team at LaValle Loaders have acquired an impressive job performance resume over the years. 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You got a demanding job? We have an exacting team. LaValle Loaders, St. Augustine. 418-947-2429.

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1: 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If it's your birthday today, happy birthday, Aries. Your viewpoint about something you were previously so sure of will change dramatically over the next few days. You may not be the sort to admit that you got it wrong, but on this occasion, it's unlikely you will have much choice. Taurus, a dream may still seem far away from coming true, but don't give up on it yet. What happens over the next few days will help you see what adjustments need to be made to take you closer to the ultimate goal. You'll get there soon. Gemini, now that Mars has left your sign, it will pay you to be a little less assertive in the way you deal with other people. You can still be number one, but be smart and look for ways to reach decisions together rather than just issue orders. Cancer, try to avoid rushing into a situation that is clearly quite complicated. The more time you spend thinking about what you are going to do, the more effective your actions will be when you finally make a move. There's no rush. You're not on the clock. Leo, ignore those who say you are expecting too much of yourself and really go for it today. Cosmic activity in and around your sign promises you're on the right track, so keep going and don't slow down for any reason. Virgo, it's good to listen to advice, but sometimes the best advice comes from within, and what your inner voice tells you over the next 24 hours will provide the answer you've been looking for to a personal problem. It could also be pure gold financially. Libra, if you push yourself too hard today, you could strain yourself physically and have to sit out the fun and games over the weekend. Ignore what orders say you should be doing and embrace the lazy Libra tag, which is actually far from true. Scorpio, the message of the stars today is that you must check the small print carefully before signing up something that will require a lot of commitment and no small amount of money. You may actually be better off giving it a miss. Sagittarius, Jupiter in the most adventurous area of your chart will make you having plans for the weekend that could take you far away. That's great. But make sure those plans include a clear path to getting home again if things don't work out as expected. Capricorn, you can see where a loved one has been going wrong, but they are still blind to the realities of the situation. So they will have to learn from their own mistakes. While you can do so, is ready to be to pick up the pieces. Aquarius, you are no stranger to making sacrifices, but it annoys you when people think you will make sacrifices for them every time they get into trouble. Let a friend or workmate know that from now on, your assistance is going to be conditional. For you, Pisces, Mars is in the most dynamic area of your chart, will make you a bit pushy today and over the weekend, and that's a good thing. Too often in life, you let other people call the shots that you should be making, and that needs to change. Horoscope readings for another week here on CJAS 93.5 FM.

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Who knows? 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Good luck. The following is the lotto results for Thursday night, August the 20th, starting out with your ground B numbers, 3, 10, 13, 23, and 49. The ground number 06, banco numbers, 1, 6, 7, 17, 23, 24, 30, 39, 40, 41, 45, 47, 49, 54, 59, 60, 61, 68, 69, and 70. As for the astro, your day is 26, your month April, the year 54, and your sign is Aries. Lotto poker cards, 2 of clubs, 4 of hearts, jack of spades, queen of spades, and the ace of hearts. The extra for your games, 2759764. Tonight's Lotto Max jackpot is at $55 million, 4 draws of Max Millions, 55 draws of $100,000 each. 649's jackpot for tomorrow night, Saturday night, $5 million. The gold ball sits at $16 million. Good luck. Now, the water machine at the municipality, yes, it's out of order. So, the water machine is not working. And you know who got number one again this week, eh? It's like she's unbeatable. You're right. Ella Langley, choosing Texas.

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0: sports highlights for Friday, August the 21st, 2026. The Ottawa Red Blacks are still searching for their first win and now sit in some very lonely company. Ottawa suffered its 10th straight loss to open the season last night, dropping an ugly 46-16 decision to the league-leading Montreal Alouettes before 22,000-plus at Molson Stadium. Red Blacks quarterback Jake Meyer said their margin for error is small. And I think that when a play doesn't go our way, you can feel it a little bit more as a football team that's trying to find their footing. There were several that didn't go the Red Blacks' way yesterday. Most sports books listed the Alouettes as 13.5-point favorites, but even that gap wasn't wide enough. Meyer struggled with two interceptions, completing 14 of 23 passes for 126 yards. Backup pivot McLeod Bethel-Thompson entered in the fourth quarter and wasn't much better, completing 4 of 9 passes for 55 yards and a pick. In their first season under head coach and general manager Ryan Dinwiddie, the Red Blacks became just the 19th to lose its first 10 games of a season. They've dropped 16 straight contests dating back to September the 5th, 2025. The longest skid since the Hamilton Wildcats also lost 16 straight in 1948-49, almost a decade before the CFL was formed. What's left to play and coach for, Mr. Dinwiddie said, is keeping their jobs. Ottawa, playing with a league-high 17 players on the 6-game injured list, also extended its losing streak against the Alouettes to 14 games since October the 10th, 2022. Kazuma Okamoto, Nathan Lukes, and Daz Cameron homered. George Springer drove in 2 runs, and Shane Bieber pitched 7 strong innings as the Toronto Blue Jays beat the Tampa Bay Rays 5-1 yesterday. Lukes snapped a 1-1 tie with a homer to lead off the 5th. Cameron followed with a solo shot 2 batters later. Lukes also made a leaping catch in right field in the 7th inning. Bieber, 5-2, retired the first 9 Ray batters before Chandler Simpson beat out an infield chopper and scored the Rays' only run on Junior Camarino's single. Bieber allowed 4 hits, walked none, and struck out 7. Okamoto, who also doubled, opened the scoring by leading off the 2nd inning with his 26th home run of the season. He leads American League rookies in RBIs 74, and extra base hits 44, and ranks 2nd in homers. 3 of the Jays' 6 hits off Ian Seymour, 9-4, were also homers. Tampa Bay, which entered yesterday with the most home victories, 43 in Major League Baseball, has lost 3 consecutive series at Tropicana Field. The Rays finished their homestand just 2-5. Other games from the American League. Kansas City beating the Athletics 6-2. New York Yankees downing Baltimore 6-1. Los Angeles Angels 18, Houston 3. From the National League, St. Louis over Cincinnati 10-9. Interleague scores. Cleveland beating San Diego 5-2. Atlanta shutting out the Chicago White Sox 2-0. Milwaukee downing Seattle 7-4. Texas shutting out Washington 2-0. The Edmonton Oilers and Boston Bruins will each play 2 regular season games in Germany next year as part of the NHL and NHL Player Association's efforts to grow hockey in the country. The Oilers will play 2 matches in Leon Draisaitl's native city of Cologne during the 2027-28 NHL season, while the Bruins are to play 2 games in Munich. The opponents in the Germany matches have yet to be determined. NHL Deputy Commissioner Bill Daly said these events represent an important step in their commitment to grow the game in Germany by bringing more NHL games to one of Europe's most dynamic hockey markets. We hope to continue to deepen engagement amongst our fans, partners, and local communities, while at the same time creating a significant opportunity to grow the game throughout the country. The Canadian women's basketball team closed group phase of the FIBA Olympic pre-qualifying tournament with a 70-64 win over Mexico last night. Yvonne Jim had 19 points to help Canada improve to 3-0. Silas Swords chipped in with 17 points. Mariana Valenzuela had 17 points for Mexico. Canada will play New Zealand in the semifinals tomorrow, while the O's team will play Brazil. The final is set for Sunday. The tournament champion will earn a berth in one of the FIBA Women's Olympic qualifying tournaments in February 2028. The Canadian Basketball Hall of Fame's Class of 2026, which includes former NBA player Jamal Magloire, former Carleton Ravens men's head coach Dave Smart, and Olympic flag bearer Miranda Ayem, was set to be inducted last night. Magloire played 12 NBA seasons and was the first Canadian to suit up for the Toronto Raptors when he joined his hometown team in 2011. He was an all-star in 2004 with the New Orleans Hornets. He served as an assistant coach with the Raptors during their championship 2018-19 season and is currently vice president of the Scarborough Shooting Stars of the Canadian Elite Basketball League. Smart transformed Carleton's men's program into a dynasty. The Ravens won 13 U Sports championships under his watch. Ayem was the captain of Canada's senior women's national team and was the country's co-flag bearer along with rugby sevens player Nathan Arayama at the Tokyo Olympics in 2021.
1: Outside 20, and the winds are coming from the west. You get a little puff that'll go 12, 16 kilometers or so. But you got a beautiful Friday morning out there. The sun is going to set this evening or tonight at 7:05 tonight. Cloudy overnight. Temperature off 11. Tomorrow is Saturday. You'll reach 23 in the afternoon tomorrow. Winds will be west 20 going 40. Lots of sunshine. Now, Sunday, you got another beautiful day coming. Lots of sunshine. The winds will be south, 20 going 30. You may get a millimeter of rain overnight. Monday, you're looking at 15 to 20 millimeters of rain coming. Winds east, 25 kilometers. Macatna's at 18 up there. The winds are south, 20 kilometers, with the sun setting at 7:06 tonight. Now, tomorrow, they'll reach a high of 18. Beautiful sunshine, southwest winds 20 going 40. Another 18 for Sunday, south winds 20 going 30. 2 to 4 millimeters of rain expected overnight, and 20 to 25 millimeters of rain coming for Monday. Winds east 20 at times going 30. Now the marine forecast got sun and clouds today, but southwest winds 15 to 20 knots. Later afternoon up to 25 knots. Variable 10 to 15 knots overnight. Southwest 15 to 20 by tomorrow afternoon. Now 11:02 this morning out in Big Bay. Tide is going to be low at 2 feet. 6:41 tonight, high at 4.9. 11:02, saltwater tide's low at 2.3. 6:31 tonight, high at 4.9 feet. Now Baikomo, Seven Islands, Port Cartier, Mingani, Anticosti. All beautiful sunshine. Natasquan, Chevry. Sunny skies with southwest winds 20 going 40. And Blanc-Sablon got a mix of sun and cloud with a 30% chance of shower this afternoon. Southwesters 20 going 40. 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Should you want to reach an agent at the case, call 418-947-2666. 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Now for non-urgent appointments, patients are asked to call the clinic to book an appointment with the nurse. Packages can be picked up and dropped off at the drop box in the porch. 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
2: 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Nice to see you home. Enjoy to the fullest. 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

0: I'll be there for you. 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
0: Boosted up to 21 outside. 21, beautiful sunshine. Beautiful sunshine. The winds are pretty, you know, they're pretty decent for sure. They're only going like 16 every now and then when you get a gust from the west. The sun is going to set tonight at 7:05. Tomorrow you get a daytime high of 23. Beautiful sunny skies. Winds west, 20 going 40. 11 overnight with clear skies. 22 for Sunday. Winds south, 20 going 30. A millimeter rain coming in Sunday night. Monday now you're going to get like 15 to 20 millimeters. Easterly winds 25 kilometers, but Monday is a ways away. Don't even think about Monday. Makatna, they're at 18 up there. The winds are south going up to 20 kilometers. Sunsets at 7:06 tonight. Tomorrow, Saturday, you're looking at 18. Is their eye? Beautiful sunny skies. Winds southwest 20 going 40. South 20 to 30 on Sunday with another 18. 2 to 4 millimeters of rain coming Sunday night. Monday, they're getting doused with 20 to 25 millimeters of rain. Winds coming in from the east up to 25 kilometers. Now, Makatna's got a nice sunshiny day, but southwest winds 15 to 20 knots. Later afternoon, up to 25 knots. A variable 10 to 15 overnight. Southwest 15 to 20 by tomorrow afternoon. Now, 11:02 out in Big Bay. Tide is going to be low at 2 feet. 6:41 tonight, high at 4.9. 11:02, saltwater tides low at 2.3. 6:31 tonight, high at 4.9 feet. So kick up your feet with Peter Jacobs.

Gulf Coast girl goes out to you, Tracy. Special happy birthday wishes with love from Jacob. A very happy birthday wish to you, Tracy. Nice seeing you. Coming from Carmella.

Happy birthday wishes to you, Tracy, coming with love from Jacob, again from Carmella. Dance upon this earth, Tracy. Birthday wishes coming from Tidora, Marcel and Veronica, again Teresa and Alfred. Happy birthday.

0: Happy birthday wishes to you, Tracy, coming from Tudora, Marcel and Veronica, Teresa and Alfred. Have a good birthday.
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Okay, Tracy, back with another birthday wish for you. Here is Jimmy Buffett, Martina McBride, Trip Around the Sun. Happy birthday to you from Esther Jane and Kinnett, Monty and Sally, again, Benita and Murray.

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0: 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August 21st, 1938, born in Houston, Texas, was Kenny Rogers, singer and songwriter, record producer, actor, and entrepreneur. He has charted more than 120 hit singles across various music genres, topping the country and pop album charts for more than 200 individual weeks in the U.S. alone. He was voted the favorite singer of all time in a 1986 joint poll by readers of both USA Today and People. 1939, James Burton was born, a guitarist. 1961, Patsy Cline recorded a version of Willie Nelson's song Crazy during sessions at Bradley Film and Recording Studio, Nashville. Patsy Cline's husband had first heard the song on the jukebox at Tootsie's Orchard Lounge in Nashville and later played it to his wife, who absolutely hated it because Nelson's demo spoke the lyrics ahead and beyond the beat. Cline's producer, Owen Bradley, arranged it in the ballad form in which it was recorded. 1998, Casey Musgraves is born, American country music artist. 1993, John Denver blows a .14 when his Porsche is pulled over in Aspen, Colorado, where the legal limit is .10. He pleads guilty to driving while impaired and is sentenced to 28 hours of community service, which includes performing a benefit concert for the Tipsy Taxi Service. Year 2000, Keith Urban made history when his new single Once in a Lifetime debuted at number 17, setting a new record for the highest debuting country single in the 62-year history of Billboard's country charts. The record was formerly held by Garth Brooks, Good Ride Cowboy, and Eddie Rabbit's Every Which Way But Lose, both of which debuted at number 18. The year 2010, Al Dexter, George Jones, and Ray Winkler were all inducted into Texas Country Music Hall of Fame, located in Carthage, Texas. 2022, Luke Combs was at number one on U.S. Hot Country Songs chart with The Kind of Love We Make. 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
3: On a warm summer's evening,

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He said, "Son, I've made my life

Kenny Rogers with the gambler. Now, the water machine at the municipality is out. Yep. So, water machine is broke down. Shinnigan-Ock, ending off your Silver Years show for today, August 21st, Rocking on Water. And in a few seconds, yes, your contest question.

0: So, contest question for the Silver Years show. Adults 50 years old and older, give me a shout on the 2790 line. 2790 line, 50 years old and older. Now, George Jones's widow, her name is Nancy. And you know what? Nancy is going to be hosting a birthday party in her late husband's honor on September 13th in Nashville. Now, if old George Jones was still alive and kicking, how old would he be on his birthday on September the 13th? Good morning. So, how old would George Jones be on the 13th of September if he was alive and kicking? Because his wife, Nancy, is hosting him a birthday party. Yep, in his honor on September 13th in Nashville. Now, how old would he be? George Jones. Now, you don't have a lot of time because when Shanganock is done rocking on water, it's right into the variety hour and 11 o'clock news segment. So, come on, 50 years old and older. Give it a shot. Give it a shot. George Jones. He was alive and kicking. How old would he be? Good morning, you're on the air. Hello? Anybody? No one there. So, George Jones, if he was alive and kicking, like, how old would he be? She's having a birthday party on September 13th in Nashville. Good morning, you're on the air. What's going on, girl? Hello? I don't know. Try again. Hello, you're on the air?
1: 85?
0: 85, no, he'd be older than 85. Older than 85. But his wife, his widow, Nancy, is hosting him a birthday party in his honor. September 13th in Nashville. Good morning, you're on the air.
1: 95.
0: Right on. Now, would that be you, Alice? No, Mary.
1: Mary.
0: Yeah, I got you, Mary. Yeah. Have a good weekend, Mary.
1: Thank you.
0: Okay, girl. Bye. Yeah, so his widow, Nancy, is hosting him a 95th birthday party on September 13th in Nashville. Mary, have a nice weekend.

0: Magazine.
1: The Variety Hour is now. Welcome. This is a show that has something new, something different, something great. This is the CJIS Variety Hour.

11 o'clock news for Friday, August the 21st, 2026. A new academic year is beginning at John Abbott College, but some teachers say they are starting it with a sense of unease. Months of disputes with the administration remain unsolved, and faculty members say the tensions are now casting a shadow over the college as students return yesterday. "There's like a dark cloud this year," said Maria, union president of the John Abbott College Faculty Association. Maria, who has taught physics at the West Island CGEP since 2015, said the ongoing disputes prompted a demonstration Tuesday outside the college. Faculty members were joined by employees and representatives from other CGEPs in an effort to draw attention to what the union describes as a toxic work environment and deteriorating labor relations. The Faculty Association says the tensions involve several ongoing disputes rather than one single issue. She points to grievances involving the allocation of teaching resource, the treatment of teachers serving on the college's governing bodies, and what the union says are reprisals against faculty members who have spoken critically of the administration. The union filed a grievance in June 2025 about roughly 10 vacant teaching positions it believes the college should have filled. Maria says the matter reached its first hearing in June 2026 after the union unsuccessfully sought to resolve it through mediation. The union also says John Abbott has been without a permanent human resources director since January, leaving the director general and secretary general to handle those responsibilities on an interim basis. The college also said employee surveys consistently show satisfaction rates of more than 90% among its workforce. The union did say tensions are being felt across the school. Several days after a fatal leak that claimed the lives of two young adults and seriously injured a third in Laval, the BEI finally launched an independent investigation. On the night of the tragedy, around 1:20 a.m., Laval Police Service officers spotted a vehicle without license plates driving on a street. They attempted to stop it, but the driver fled. The police force claimed to have abandoned the pursuit, seeing that the vehicle was accelerating rapidly. However, eyewitnesses later told the Journal that they had seen patrol cars following the victims at high speed, including one less than 300 meters behind. A woman had even seen from her balcony the police officers closely and very quickly following the victim's vehicle with their flashing lights on. The mother of one of the 19-year-old victims had been calling for an independent investigation into the circumstances of the tragedy. Maude Tranchant felt that too many questions remained unanswered. If the police did something wrong, they must take responsibility for their actions. "The young people took responsibility for theirs. They died," said the woman who lost her daughter, Mia Poulin. The young woman was sitting in the back seat of the vehicle when it ended its wild ride in the fitness center. New government figures have been released showing the revenue generated by the local aquaculture industry. The Newfoundland Aquaculture Industry Association says government numbers show that farm fish and seafood contributed some $453 million to the provincial economy last year. That represents nearly 40% of the total value of all seafood in the province, according to the association. Executive Director Bradley George says the data reinforces the importance of aquaculture to the province's economy and food security. NAIA is partnering with the Aquaculture Association of Canada for the annual Cold Harvest Conference and Trade Show at the JAG Hotel in St. John's, September the 15th to the 17th. Yesterday afternoon, one person died after a plane made an emergency landing on a public road in northern BC. The aircraft, a Beech King Air 200, came down on Prince George's Foothills Boulevard around 2:20 p.m. and collided with vehicles. Corporal Jennifer Cooper of the Prince George RCMP said they were sad to confirm there had been one fatality, an occupant of one of the vehicles. Corporal Cooper described Foothills as a very busy roadway connecting the city center to the Art subdivision in the north, and said two vehicles were damaged during the incident. Paramedics tended to people at the scene.
though the RCMP could not confirm how many occupants of the plane or vehicles may have been injured. Early yesterday evening, few other details were available, including what might have forced the plane to land in the city. That will be the focus of an investigation by the Transportation Safety Board. The TSB said a team has been deployed to assess the Beach King Air 200's emergency landing and collision with vehicles. In the aftermath of the crash, much of the RCMP's resources were keeping onlookers away from the scene to avoid them getting in the way of emergency responders. Police closed Foothills Boulevard in both directions.

0: Morning, everyone. Welcome to the Variety Hour. Temperature is currently at 21. Winds are like 17 to 20 kilometers coming from the west-northwest. Now, for the afternoon, mainly sunny skies, southwest winds 20, high of 23, clear tonight, 11. Sunny skies again for tomorrow, high of 23. Mainly sunshine, Sunday afternoon, temperature of 22, light rain overnight, 14. Rain continuing into Monday. Light winds, a high of 17, cloudy with showers overnight, 16. Cloudy with showers Tuesday, temperature up 20. Gromacatna, sunshine this afternoon, southwest winds 30, gusting to 50, a high of 20. Clear skies tonight, winds from the west 20, a high of 11. Sunnies tomorrow afternoon, temperature up 18, southwest winds 25, clear overnight, a high of 12. At 11:02, low tide 2.3, 6:31 this evening, high at 4.9.
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Dance Monkey goes out to you, Tracy. Very happy birthday. Enjoy from Sherlyn Devin, Porshawn Walker. Janice Travis in Jersey. Also, happy birthday from Marshawn Elias.

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Very happy birthday wish. 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Happy birthday from Janice Travis in Jersey, Marsha and Elias. Andy Grammer and Back Home. That goes out to you, Tracy. Special happy birthday from Allison Geary, coming from Meva Shatler and again Gladys and Maynard.

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1: Happy birthday, Tracy. 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Special happy birthday wishes from Lennox and Trisha, Lizette and Zeno, and again, Tracy and Derek. Happy birthday.

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1: Here in St. Augustine, 21 degrees Celsius, southwest winds 20 this afternoon, mainly sunshine. Temperature reaching 23. Clear tonight, winds from the west 15, a high of 11. Sunshine tomorrow afternoon, 23 degrees Celsius, winds from the west 20. Clear overnight 11. Mainly sunny sky Sunday, a high of 22. Light rain overnight, temperature of 14. Rain on Monday, temperature of 17. Cloudy with showers overnight. Cloudy with showers Tuesday with a daytime high of 20. Overnight, cloudy with showers, temperature of 15. Gromacatna this afternoon, sunshine, southwest winds 30, gusting to 50. Temperature of 20. Clear skies tonight, winds from the west 20, a high of 11. Sunny skies tomorrow afternoon, southwest winds 25, temperature of 18. Clear overnight, temperature up 12. 6:41 this evening, high tide 4.9. 12:27 tomorrow morning, low at 3.
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0: Contest question for the adults. Call me on the 2790 line in the country where the first Starbucks opened outside of North America. In what country did the first Starbucks open outside of North America? Name the country. Good morning, you're on the air.
1: Canada?
0: Not Canada. Try again, thanks. In what country did the first Starbucks open outside of North America? Hello, you're on the air.
1: Japan.
0: Hello?
1: Japan.
0: Japan is right. Marcella?
1: Yes.
0: Thanks. Have a good day.
1: You too.
0: Bye-bye.
1: Bye.
0: There we go. Marcella with Japan, the country where the first Starbucks opened outside of North America. Tune in this evening, Marcella. You'll have a chance to win the prize. Good luck.

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Our next song, Nathan Carter, Good Time Girls. Happy birthday going out to you, Tracy. Coming from Terry and myself, Jonah and Guy, Lorette Tayson, and girls.

Happy birthday, Tracy, from myself and Terry, Jonan Guy, Lorette Tayson, and girls. Red Foo and Party Train goes out to you, Tracy. Happy birthday from Jude and Rhonda, Bruno, Melissa, and family, and again from Marriott and Randy. Happy birthday.

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Temperatures at 22. Sunshine this afternoon, southwest winds 20. Clear skies tonight, a high of 11. Sunny skies tomorrow afternoon, winds from the west 20, high of 23. Clear overnight, temperature of 11. Mainly sunny skies with a high of 22 on Sunday, south winds 20. Light rain overnight, 14. Rain coming in again on Monday, temperature of 17. Cloudy with showers overnight. Cloudy with showers again Tuesday, a high of 20. Gromacatna, sunshine this afternoon, southwest winds 30 with gusts to 50, a high of 20. Clear tonight, winds from the west 20, temperature of 11. Sunny skies tomorrow, a high of 18, southwest winds 20, clear overnight, temperature of 12. 6:41 this evening, high tide 4.9, 12:27 tomorrow morning, low at 3.

Welcome to the Radio New News for Friday, August 21st, 2026, sponsored by the MRC Gulf de St. Laurent. Hells Angels members on the North Shore. Dozens of Hells Angels members were seen on the North Shore yesterday and this morning. They were heading east. There were about 50 of them in Lace Eskimen around 3 p.m. yesterday, according to several citizen confirmations. They spent the night in a motel in Baikomo. According to witnesses, they were wearing insignia associated with the criminal motorcycle gang. A bill has been passed to prohibit the wearing of public display of insignia bearing the likeness of criminal groups, but it is not yet in effect. According to retired police officer Francois Doré, their presence is not unrelated to the ongoing conflict between criminal groups on the North Shore. A deployment like this is something that doesn't happen often. It's unusual, he said. It's a show of force, and the public should notify police if they feel intimidated. We are going to take organized groups out of the communities, said Ian Lafrenier. Early yesterday evening, Minister of Internal Security, Mr. Lafrenier, acknowledged on social media the presence of the Hells Angels on the North Shore, as well as the violent and shocking attack that occurred in Passamit in recent days. The Sûreté du Québec and its Indigenous partners will maintain a strong presence in the territory to put pressure on organized crime, he promises. Innu chiefs, the AFNQL, and elders have stated that organized crime and criminality have no place in the community. The minister calls on community members to denounce criminal acts and to remain united in this fight. For their part, law enforcement officials say they are aware of the Hells Angels members' presence. Specialized units are closely monitoring the situation, according to the SQ. We are continuing our efforts to enforce the law, says spokesperson Nancy Fournier, particularly through field operations and information gathering. The scope of practice for pharmacists will be expanded starting December the 9th, the Ministry of Health announced yesterday. However, Quebecers will need to be patient, warns the Quebec Association of Pharmacy Owners, AQPP, as teams will need time to train and adapt their facilities. In practical terms, pharmacists will be able to renew a prescription without limits at the pharmacist's discretion, whereas previously they could only extend the prescription for 6 months, after which the patient had to consult their doctor to get a new prescription to present to the pharmacist. Pharmacists will also have more autonomy to treat common conditions, such as lice, certain respiratory infections, shingles, etc. Another new development is that pharmacists will be more involved in the treatment of chronic illnesses. They also provide care, notably by adjusting dosages for high blood pressure, type 2 diabetes, and high cholesterol. This will now extend to other conditions such as generalized anxiety disorder and major depressive disorder. President of the AQPP, Benoit Morin, explained, when an antidepressant is prescribed, we can adjust it. And the same goes for heart failure if there's no specialist involved. So the pharmacist can adjust, but even more, they can also initiate a new treatment. If the treatment originally prescribed by the doctor is not sufficient, they can add another prescription. Your pharmacist can do more for you, depending on their situation and the services offered at your pharmacy, said Health Minister Sonia Boulanger. The goal is not to do everything in the pharmacy. It's to make better use of the skills of all our healthcare professionals and to direct you to the right professional at the right time. Yesterday's announcement follows Bill 67, adopted in 2024. Which aims to expand certain professional practices in the health sector, including those of pharmacists. The objective behind the bill is to relieve pressure on primary care so that the entire burden does not fall on the shoulders of physicians. A new regulation had to be adopted before the proposed changes of the bill could come into effect. This was announced yesterday. The draft regulation amending the regulation respecting the application of the Health Insurance Act and the regulation respecting the General Prescription Drug Insurance Plan has been adopted. Construction has begun on a 65-unit affordable housing building in Port-Cartier. The partners attended the groundbreaking ceremony yesterday afternoon.
The four-story building is intended for low and moderate income households. The project, estimated to cost over $26 million, will welcome its first tenants in the fall of 2027. The arrival of 65 new housing units is excellent news for Port Cartier. The housing shortage is a real issue here and represents a significant challenge for our citizens, our families, our workers, and the vitality of our community. Being able to find adequate housing to remain here or to choose to settle in Port Cartier is essential to ensuring the long-term development of our city. We are very proud to contribute to this project, which addresses a real need in our community, said Port Cartier Mayor Danielle Beaupré. The project is being led by the Sitel Housing Development Corporation, CODELO. It addresses the growing need for housing in the region, where the vacancy rate is below 1%. The Quebec Society for Nature and Parks, SNAP Quebec, would like to see a decrease in maritime traffic on the St. Lawrence River. To protect its ecosystem, the environmental organization proposes establishing limits on the number of voyages and the size of vessels authorized to navigate the river. SNAP Quebec highlights the environmental consequences of maritime transport, such as underwater noise, collisions with mammals, and the transport of invasive species. According to the organization, the St. Lawrence River is under pressure due to the proliferation of port infrastructure and increasingly large ships. There, SNAP Quebec is therefore inviting carriers to turn away from a growth-oriented approach and to transform themselves. We are being sold the idea that we need infrastructure, more and more ships, bigger ships, and ports that can accommodate ever-increasing tonnage, says Alice DeSwart, strategic advisor for SNAP Quebec. Criticizing this approach, she proposes instead to strengthen the effectiveness of existing processes. However, the organization remains relatively vague in its recommendations. It does not propose any thresholds it considers acceptable, either for the size of the boats or for the number of passages on the river. The ports of Sitel and Port Cartier are identified by SNAP Quebec as among the most important facilities in the country. Indeed, the quantities of bulk cargo that pass through them amount to millions of tons. Not only do they frequently break records that make port authorities proud, but tonnage is expected to grow in the coming years. In Sitel, the Black Point Railway and Port Corporation aims to increase its capacity from 21 to 36 million tons annually. In Baie-Comeau, a major redevelopment of Wharf No. 5 is also underway. SNAP Quebec's proposal, therefore, goes against the grain of development in the region. That reflection as its place, clarifies Guy Simard, Director of Industrial Development at ID Manicouagan. But at some point, if you want to be able to trade with the center of the continent, the St. Lawrence is one of the main routes to access it. Their proposal for quotes seems different to implement, he says. Mr. Simard acknowledges, however, that the environmental impact of river navigation is an important issue. He believes that slowing traffic at points where the St. Lawrence narrows in order to prioritize navigation in the Gulf of St. Lawrence should be considered. The municipality of Anticosti does not wish to be involved in the project for a ferry linking Saint-Pierre, Anticosti, and Gaspé. The island's mayor informed the other mayors of the region. Mayor for the municipality, Ellen Boulanger, explained the reasons for this decision. A public consultation on the project took place at the beginning of the month. Citizens of the island were able to express their comments and concerns. Mayor Boulanger says she's satisfied with how the consultation went and is pleased that people impacted by the project had the opportunity to make their voices heard. She also emphasized that she was pleased the project's initiators had been able to acknowledge the citizens' reservations. She believes there is a consensus among the islanders and that the island is not ready to accommodate it. The safety and support capabilities of the community are central to the concerns of these constituents, and she now believes that the project proponents have understood the challenges faced by the Anticosti people. Fort Sebastian Lake Guillet, Deputy Prefect of the MRC of Mingani, this decision reflects the desire of Anticosti.
due to a lack of infrastructure, housing, but especially because of the security issues that have been raised, such as the absence of a police force, explains Mr. Lequier. Following the public consultation, the working committee, which includes the Port of Everest-St-Pierre, the Mingani MRC, and the La Côte-de-Gaspé MRC, remains very enthusiastic about the idea of creating an inter-river ferry service that will connect Rivière-au-Renard to Everest-St-Pierre. Even though the project will change form, he believes in the quality of the team in place to carry out the work. He emphasizes that despite the reservations of Anticosti residents, they are enthusiastic about a modified project that would not pass through the island. Montreal Mayor Soraya Martinez-Ferrada says she wants to soon equip all police officers with body cameras. Ms. Martinez-Ferrada made the announcement this morning. The city will equip 3,500 police officers with body cameras and approximately 600 patrol vehicles with vehicular cameras and automated license plate readers. In January, Ms. Martinez-Ferrada's administration set aside $40 million in its first municipal budget for body cameras, following up on her election promise. The move comes as the police service aims to build community trust following allegations of racial profiling by a group of officers in the city's North End. The allegations involving officers in the city's Montreal Nord borough were made public in June, when he revealed that 16 officers at Station 39 were being investigated for racist and hateful acts allegedly committed against Black and Arab people during police stops. Three officers had since been suspended, and the investigation is ongoing. Earlier this week, a Quebec coroner's report into the death of a 29-year-old man during a police intervention recommended officers wear body cameras.

sports highlights for Friday, August the 21st, 2026. The Ottawa Red Blacks are still searching for their first win and now sit in some very lonely company. Ottawa suffered its 10th straight loss to open the season last night, dropping an ugly 46-16 decision to the league-leading Montreal Alouettes before 22,000-plus at Molson Stadium. Red Blacks quarterback Jake Meyer said their margin for error is small. And I think that when a play doesn't go our way, you can feel it a little bit more as a football team that's trying to find their footing. There were several that didn't go the Red Blacks' way yesterday. Most sports books listed the Alouettes as 13.5-point favorites, but even that gap wasn't wide enough. Meyer struggled with two interceptions, completing 14 of 23 passes for 126 yards. Backup pivot McLeod Bethel-Thompson entered in the fourth quarter and wasn't much better, completing 4 of 9 passes for 55 yards and a pick. In their first season under head coach and general manager Ryan Dinwiddie, the Red Blacks became just the 19th to lose its first 10 games of a season. They've dropped 16 straight contests dating back to September the 5th, 2025. The longest skid since the Hamilton Wildcats also lost 16 straight in 1948-49, almost a decade before the CFL was

1-1 tie with a homer to lead off the fifth. Cameron followed with a solo shot two batters later. Lukes also made a leaping catch in right field in the seventh inning. Bieber, 5-2, retired the first 9 Ray batters before Chandler Simpson beat out an infield chopper and scored the Rays' only run on Junior Camarino's single. Bieber allowed 4 hits, walked none, and struck out 7. Okamoto, who also doubled, opened the scoring by leading off the second inning with his 26th home run of the season. He leads American League rookies in RBIs 74, and extra base hits 44, and ranks second in homers. 3 of the Jays' 6 hits off Ian Seymour, 9-4, were also homers. Tampa Bay, which entered yesterday with the most home victories, 43 in Major League Baseball, has lost 3 consecutive series at Tropicana Field. The Rays finished their homestand just 2-5. Other games from the American League. Kansas City beating the Athletics 6-2. New York Yankees downing Baltimore 6-1. Los Angeles Angels 18, Houston 3. From the National League, St. Louis over Cincinnati 10-9. Interleague scores. Cleveland beating San Diego 5-2. Atlanta shutting out the Chicago White Sox 2-0. Milwaukee downing Seattle 7-4. Texas shutting out Washington 2-0. The Edmonton Oilers and Boston Bruins will each play 2 regular season games in Germany next year as part of the NHL and NHL Player Association's efforts to grow hockey in the country. The Oilers will play 2 matches in Leon Draisaitl's native city of Cologne during the 2027-28 NHL season, while the Bruins are to play 2 games in Munich. The opponents in the Germany matches have yet to be determined. NHL Deputy Commissioner Bill Daly said these events represent an important step in their commitment to grow the game in Germany by bringing more NHL games to one of Europe's most dynamic hockey markets. We hope to continue to deepen engagement amongst our fans, partners, and local communities, while at the same time creating a significant opportunity to grow the game throughout the country. The Canadian women's basketball team closed group phase of the FIBA Olympic pre-qualifying tournament with a 70-64 win over Mexico last night. Yvonne Jim had 19 points to help Canada improve to 3-0. Sila Swords chipped in with 17 points. Mariana Valenzuela had 17 points for Mexico. Canada will play New Zealand in the semifinals tomorrow, while the host team will play Brazil. The final is set for Sunday. The tournament champion will earn a berth in one of the FIBA Women's Olympic qualifying tournaments in February 2028. The Canadian Basketball Hall of Fame's Class of 2026, which includes former NBA player Jamal Magloire, former Carleton Ravens men's head coach Dave Smart, and Olympic flag bearer Miranda Ayem, was set to be inducted last night. Magloire played 12 NBA seasons and was the first Canadian to suit up for the Toronto Raptors when he joined his hometown team in 2011. He was an all-star in 2004 with the New Orleans Hornets. He served as an assistant coach with the Raptors during their championship 2018-19 season and is currently vice president of the Scarborough Shooting Stars of the Canadian Elite Basketball League. Smart transformed Carleton's men's program into a dynasty. The Ravens won 13 youth sports championships under his watch. Ayem was the captain of Canada's senior women's national team and was the country's co-flag bearer along with rugby sevens player Nathan Arayama at the Tokyo Olympics in 2021.

Temperatures at 22 here in St. Augustine. For the afternoon, mainly sunny skies, southwest winds 20. Clear tonight, a high up 11. Sunshine tomorrow, temperature of 23, overnight clear.

11. Mainly sunny on Sunday. Temperature of 22. Winds from the south, 20. A high of 22, like I just mentioned. And overnight, light rain, 14. Rain again for Monday. Temperature of 17. Cloudy with showers, Tuesday, a high up 20. Gromacatna, sunshine this afternoon, southwest winds 30 with gusts to 50 at times, a high of 20. Cloudy, clear skies tonight, winds from the west 20, a high of 11. Sunny tomorrow, southwest winds 25, a high of 18. Clear tomorrow night, temperature up 12.

0: Okay, I'm back. Now for the marine forecast for the Northeast Gulf. Wind southwest 25 this afternoon, diminishing to variable 10 to 15 late overnight. Winds increasing to southwest 15 to 20 tomorrow afternoon. Sunday, wind southwest 15 to 20 knots, diminishing to light. Monday, wind southeast 15 to 20 knots. Tuesday, wind south 15 to 20 knots. As for your tide, 6:31 this evening, high at 4.9, 12:52 tomorrow morning, low at 3.3.
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contest question for the adult of the listening audience. Give me a call on the 2790 line. Canada beat OS Mexico at FIBA Olympic Women's Basketball Pre-Qualifier. They will play New Zealand in the semifinals tomorrow, while the OS team will play Brazil. The final is set for Sunday. Now, the tournament champion will earn a berth in one of the FIBA Women's Olympic qualifying tournaments in what month? In what month of 2028? The tournament champion will earn a berth in one of the FIBA Women's Olympic qualifying tournaments in what month of 2028? Give me a call, adults.

0: 5.
1: CJ, yes, hello. Yes, it's February. Wanda?
2: Yeah.
1: Have a good weekend, Wanda.
2: You too, bye.
1: Bye-bye. There we go, Wanda with February, tournament champion, will earn a berth in one of the FIBA Women's Olympic qualifying tournaments in February 2028. You'll have a chance to win the bucket with a bingo dabber and wand at the end of the evening, Wanda. Good luck.

0: The water machine is out of working order at the municipality. 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

gelato tickets out. The results are coming right up here on CJAS. Who knows? This could be your lucky day and you get to go on a warm, sunny beach once you check your tickets with the results from CJAS 93.5 FM. Good luck. The following is a lotto results for Thursday night, August the 20th. Starting out with your ground B numbers, 3, 10, 13, 23, and 49. The ground number 06. Banco numbers, 1, 6, 7, 17, 23, 24, 30, 39, 40, 41, 45, 47, 49, 54, 59, 60, 61, 68, 69, and 70. As for the astro, your day is 26, your month April, the year 54, and your sign is Aries. Lotto poker cards, 2 of clubs, 4 of hearts, jack of spades, queen of spades, and the ace of hearts. 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Tonight's Lotto Max jackpot is at $55 million, 4 draws of Max Millions, 55 draws of $100,000 each. 649's jackpot for tomorrow night, Saturday night, $5 million. The gold ball sits at $16 million. Good luck!

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Temperatures at 22, and the winds are now 20 kilometers, coming from the west-northwest. Up next is Pam with the mix.

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3: Is your temperature 22? The winds are coming from the west. When you get some gusts there, it'll go up to like 20. But it's a beautiful Friday afternoon. Sunset's at 7:05 tonight. Clear skies, a low of 11. Tomorrow, Saturday, you're reaching 23 in the afternoon. Tomorrow, beautiful sunshine. Winds west 20 going 40. Clear skies overnight. Another 22 coming for Sunday. Sunny skies, south winds 20 going 30. Millimeter of rain coming Sunday night. Monday, 15 to 20 millimeters. Winds east, 25 kilometers. Now, Macatna's at 18 up there. The winds are south, 25 kilometers. Overnight, clear skies, a temperature off 11. Tomorrow, they're looking to reach 18 in the afternoon. Southwest winds, 20 going 40. Beautiful sunshine again on Sunday. Winds south, 20 going 30. 2 to 4 millimeters coming in Sunday night of rain. 20 to 25 millimeters on Monday. Winds east, 20 at times going 30. The marine forecast, got beautiful sunshiny skies this afternoon. Winds picks up from the southwest, 25 knots. Variable 10 to 15 overnight. Southwest 15 to 20 by tomorrow afternoon. 6:41 out in Big Bay. Tide is going to be high at 4.9 feet. 12:27 in the morning, low at 3 feet. 6:31, saltwater tide is high at 4.9. 12:52 in the morning, low at 3.3 feet. 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
1: Got a birthday wish going up to you, Tracy. Happy birthday from Gladys and Aurel, Rita and Lloydie, again Mario. Kiss and New York Groove.

0: York Groove! Back in the New York Groove, all right! Back in the New York Groove!
1: Happy birthday wishes to you, Tracy, coming from Gladys and Orel, Rick Down, Lloydie, again, Mario. Spice Girls to spice up your life. Happy birthday, Tracy, from Taylor, Christina, and family, Ronnie, Jagger, Kira, and the boys.

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Birthday wishes from Taylor, Christina, and family. From Ronnie again, from Jagger, Kira, and the boys. Lip Sync and Funky Town. Happy birthday to you. From Colleen and Darcy, Tamara and Nikki, Sonia, Jamie, and Kennedy.

22 outside, but the wind's coming from the west, getting some puffs anywhere from 12 going up to like 20 or so. But you got a beautiful Friday afternoon out there, those of you into the salt water. Yeah, really nice. Sunset's at 7:05 tonight. And just remember, when you leave to go out to the salt water, that stress you got, leave it down on the beach. Leave it down on a ramp. Down on the ramp or downside Gary's there, down to Gary's dock. Leave it there because no one's going to take it. And when you come back, you pick it back up again. Because once you go to the salt water, you know where you're going. The poor 649ers life, where you live like a millionaire while you're out there. Am I right? Yeah, I'm pretty sure I'm right. So whoever's getting to the boat and getting out this evening, you enjoy it and enjoy it well. And tomorrow you're going to have another beautiful day out to the salt water. 23 in the afternoon. Lots of sunshine. Winds west, 20 going 40. Another 22 coming on Sunday. South winds, 20 going 30. About a millimeter of rain Sunday night, and you're looking at 15, 20 millimeters coming on Monday. But don't worry about Monday. Let it get air when it gets there. And it falls off the calendar, it'd be even better, even better. Macatin has at 18 up there. The winds are south, 25 kilometers. Tonight, they got a temperature of 11, clear skies, 18 for them tomorrow. 18 with lots of sunshine, southwest winds, 20 going 40. Another 18 coming on Sunday. Nice sunshine, south winds, 20 going 30. 2 to 4 millimeters of rain coming in Sunday night. Monday, again, they're going to let that come when it comes, 20, 25 millimeters of rain. The marine forecast got beautiful sunshiny skies with southwest winds 25 knots this afternoon. Variable 10 to 15 overnight, southwest 15 to 20 by tomorrow afternoon. Now 6:41 out in Big Bay, tide is going to be high, 4.9 feet. 12:27 in the morning, low at 3 feet. 6:31, saltwater tide's high at 4.9. 12:52 in the morning, low at 3.3 feet. We're going to go to Cooper Allen on the mix this afternoon and plead the fifth. Tracy, I still got a couple more requests coming for your birthday. Stay tuned.

Okay, Tracy, how about Boney M, Brown Girl in the Ring? Happy birthday wishes to you, Tracy. Coming from Alyssa and Marcel, Tally and Emily, again, the Ralusian family. Happy birthday.

Happy birthday wishes to you, Tracy, from Melissa and Marcel, Tally and Amity, again from Darrell, Lucy, and family. CCR, they never go out of style, Tracy, and Proud Mary. Birthday wishes from Ginger and Gia, coming from Wanda Lee, Chico and Boys, again from Vince.

Stevie Nicks and Gold, that's for you there. Happy birthday wishes going out to you, Tracy. Coming from Stephanie Jordan family, again from Kimmy and Marky, Joy Wellard and family. Happy birthday.

Happy birthday wishes to you, Tracy. Coming from Stephanie Jordan and family, Kimmy and Marky, Joy Willard and family. Got one more here for you, Tracy. Oh, yeah. Save this one for last. Shaboozy and a bar song. Tipsy, Tracy. Birthday wishes from Farron and Sabrina. Peggy and Farron, Wanda and Jesse. Happy birthday. Enjoy it.

Have a good birthday, Tracy. And that was coming from Farron and Sabrina, Peggy and Farron, Wanda and Jesse. Enjoy your time, Tracy.

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Take a listen to this. Christy Lee's estimated 15-carat engagement ring from Post Malone could be worth $2 million. Now, that's a rock. Post Malone proposed to girlfriend Christy Lee with a mammoth engagement ring that could probably be seen from space. It looks like a beautiful oval diamond, probably around anywhere from 10 to 15 carats. Whoa. George Jones's widow, Nancy, says she's having a good time now after spending 32 years of my life saving a man. George Jones' widow, Nancy, spent decades getting her country legend's husband back on track, so forgive her for wanting to have a little fun. Nancy, 77, appeared on the Drifting Cowboy podcast on Thursday and opened up a better life now, 13 years after losing George. I'm not mean no more. I had to be. But I'm all mellowed out, she said. I have missed out on life, and so I'm enjoying life now. A lot of people don't expect me to go out and do this and do that. I deserve it. I really do. And I pat myself on the back because I put 32 years of my life into saving a man. And so that's why I'm out having a good time now. Nancy and George were married in 1983, but it didn't take long for the singer's demons to emerge. Though she maintains that George was a good man, he struggled for much of his life with alcohol and drug abuse. I knew that the man was with the wrong crowd and that they were doing things that I did not approve of. So I just stayed there thinking, I've got to save this man. I really, in my heart. I'll always believe that's why God put me on this earth. Nancy said she even wrote a 2023 memoir about their together called Playing Possum, My Memories of George Jones, to let fans of the star know just how difficult it was helping George through his darkest times. I'm not going to say nothing I did was easy. I wouldn't wish it on nobody. People say things like, she didn't straighten him out. God did. Yeah, God did. But I had to lead him back to God, and I had to have the patience with him, she said. The first thing he would tell you was, don't nag me. I never nagged him. I never did. I learned to have patience with him, and I think that was what the clue is to the old thing. George eventually got sober for good in 1999 after a near-fatal car accident in which he had to be extracted from his vehicle using the jaws of life. Nancy said on the podcast that the singer's doctor told her she should prepare herself because he was going to die. But George pulled through and remained clean until he died of respiratory failure in 2013 at the age of 81. I know he's in heaven, and I know he's just having a blast, because when he hit that bridge in 99 to 2013, he never touched another drink or never smoked another cigarette, she said. George previously credited Nancy with saving his life in a 1996 interview, saying, he shouldn't be here today. I wouldn't be without her support. So Nancy opened up about the couple's life together in 2023, saying that while George was very abusive, she knew he was a good person. I loved this man, and I knew I was fighting for a good man, and I knew that was not George when he was acting up and being drunk and doing the things he was doing. That was not him, she said. It was those demons coming out. So Nancy is set to host a 95th birthday party in her late husband's honor on September 13th in Nashville. Def Leppard's Vivian Campbell shared his cancer as returned after undergoing a donor transplant last year. The guitarist, 63, was diagnosed with Hodgkin's lymphoma in 2013, which returned in 2015 after undergoing a donor transplant. Campbell said it unfortunately wasn't successful. There's only been one time that I felt it was going to kill me. He recently told radio station YSKL in El Salvador about battling the disease. In the winter of 2023, I got really scared about what was happening and the pace at which it was happening. He says, life is for a living, and I encourage everyone to look after their own health, he said. And if you are unfortunate enough to get a cancer diagnosis, you know, overcome the fear. Campbell joined Def Leppard in 1992 after the death of the original member, Steve Clark, whose death in 1991 was ruled as an accidental overdose. The iconic band was inducted into the Rock and Roll Hall of Fame in 2019, and they received a star on the Hollywood Walk of Fame in October 2025. The musician has also worked with the bands Whitesnake, Thin Lizzy, Sweet Savage, Trinity, and more. Meanwhile, the band continues to tour. They have a show scheduled for October 15 in Hollywood, Florida, and will then embark on a month-long Latin tour. Hannah McFarlane jokes she'd rather chew my foot off than date duet partner Riley Green. Now you know she must be the only girl out there to say that. Hey? Well,
Hannah McFarland is setting the record straight. There's nothing romantic going on between herself and Riley Green. On Wednesday, McFarland shared a video on TikTok where she's performing on stage alongside Green, and he playfully nearly trips her. "If I ever trip on stage, you can just assume it's his fault," she wrote. In the caption, she wrote, "He's going to catch these hands in front of 25,000 people." And one of these days, shortly after she posted the video, fans started flooding the comments with dating speculation, and McFarland responded to one clear in the air, "How are you all seeing each other?" A social media user commented. McFarland wrote, "I'd rather shoot my foot off." She is currently on the road with Green as an opening act for his Cowboy as It Gets tour. "It's like getting to work with your brother. We're genuinely so close, and so everything we do is fun," she said. 22 outside, 22, and the winds are, like, pretty decent. They go up to about 18 or so out there, like, from the west. Nothing wrong with that if you're going into salt water. Anyway, sun will set at 7:05 tonight. Tomorrow is Saturday. Looking to reach 23 in the afternoon tomorrow. Winds west, 20 going 40. Beautiful sunshine again for Sunday. South winds, 20 going 30, reaching 22. A bit of millimeter of rain coming in the night. Monday, that's a whole new ballgame. Whole new story. 15, 20 millimeters of rain with winds east 25 kilometers. And as for Macatna, they're at 18 up there this afternoon. The winds are south 25 kilometers. Sunsets at 7:06 tonight. Tomorrow, it's going to be a high of 18 for Macatna. Winds southwest 20 going 40. Beautiful sunshine. Another one again coming on Sunday. 18, south winds 20 going 30. 2 to 4 millimeters of rain coming in Sunday night. And you could end up with 20, 25 millimeters of rain for Monday. Yeah. Monday. Now, as for the marine forecast, they got a beautiful afternoon. The winds are southwest, 25 knots. Variable 10 to 15 overnight. Southwest, 15 to 20 by tomorrow afternoon. Now, out in Big Bay, 6:41 this evening, tide is going to be high at 4.9 feet. 12:27 in the morning, low at 3 feet. 6:31, saltwater tides will be high at 4.9. 12:52 in the morning, low at 3.3 feet. We're going to go to Def Leppard, Pour Some Sugar on Me, right behind, Chris Stapleton and Drink a Beer. Here on the mix on CJAS 93.5 FM. Yeah.

0: Adults, there's a contest question. Give me a shout. 2790 line. 2790 line. Now, I don't know if you listen to the ET news or not, but I told you to listen to this. Yeah. Christy Lee. Well, you know what? Post Malone proposed to his girlfriend, Christy Lee, just a few days ago. He proposed to her, Post Malone, to his girlfriend, Christy Lee. And that rock that she's got on her finger, oval diamond, ho, from 10 to 15 carats. Now, it's worth about how many million dollars? Yes, not pennies, it's worth about how many million dollars. That's what you call a rock. And they think you could even see it from space. Good afternoon, you're on the air.
1: 2.5.
0: Right on. Is you Jenny Fakey?
1: Yes.
0: Have a good time with the salt water, Jenny.
1: Thank you.
0: All right, goodbye. Girl. Bye. Yeah, so imagine that rock. I don't know how her finger can carry it because it's a nice size. And they're thinking now, believe it or not, yeah. You know, that's funny. You never know. You might even see it from space. Jenny, you might see it up to that salt water from the sky if it sparkles. Have a good one.

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1: start. Let's take a look, see where the Bella Gagne is hanging out at right

0: The following is the lotto results for Thursday night, August the 20th. Starting out with your ground B numbers, 3, 10, 13, 23, and 49. The ground number is 6. 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Good luck.
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1: Well, all your names are in the bag for those of you who called in this week with the answers to the contest questions. Thank you all for participating. Hope you had a little bit of fun. It's fun to have that each day, eh? Yeah, it's a little bit of enjoyment. And the weekend is coming up. Now, any of you going to that salt water, now make sure you wear your floater. Yeah. You don't sit on it. You actually wear it. You wear it. So stay safe. Have yourself a nice, nice weekend. You got a beautiful one coming up. And the name this week for the prize is Wanda McKinnon. There you go, Wanda.

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temperature's at 22 outside. The winds are coming from the west, getting gusts up to 20, 22 kilometers. Sun sets tonight at 7:05. Clear skies overnight tonight, but temperature off 11. Tomorrow, Saturday, reaching a high of 23 by the afternoon. Beautiful sunshine. Winds west 20 going 40. Clear skies overnight. 22 for Sunday. South winds 20 going 30. Beautiful sunshine. A millimeter of rain Sunday night. Monday, 15 to 20 millimeters of rain. Easterly winds up to 25 kilometers. Macatina's at 18 up there. The winds are south 25 kilometers. Sunsets at 7:06 tonight. Clear skies with a temperature off 11. Tomorrow, reaching 18 by the afternoon. Southwest winds 20 going 40. Sunny skies, clear skies overnight. Another 18 on Sunday. Beautiful sunshine. South winds 20 going 30. 2 to 4 millimeters of rain Sunday night. Monday, 20 to 25 millimeters of rain. Winds east 20 going 30. The marine forecast got sunny skies with winds picking up from the southwest, 25 knots this afternoon. Variable 10 to 15 overnight, increasing to southwest 15 to 20 by tomorrow afternoon. 6:41 in Big Bay tonight. Tide is going to be high at 4.9 feet. 12:27 in the morning, low at 3 feet. 6:31, saltwater tides high at 4.9. 12:52 in the morning, low at 3.3 feet.

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1: 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Bird in the egg, and the egg in the nest, and the nest and the twig, and the twig in the branch, and the branch in the tree, and the tree in the hole, and the hole in the bog, and the...
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It's 3 o'clock, and welcome to the RPC show on CJAS. Coming up on the show, your 4 o'clock news segment, updated weather forecast, trivia, and a great variety of music. 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Partly cloudy this evening, a high of 18. Clear skies tonight, temperature up 11. Sunshine tomorrow, winds from the west 20, high of 23. Clear overnight, temperature up 11. Mainly sunny skies for Sunday, south winds 20, high of 22. Light rain overnight, temperature of 14. Rain on Monday. Winds from the east 15, temperature of 17, cloudy with showers overnight. Cloudy with showers continuing into Tuesday, temperature up 20. Marine forecast for the Northeast Gulf. Winds southwest 25 this evening, diminishing to variable 10 to 15 late overnight, increasing to southwest 15 to 20 tomorrow afternoon. Sunday, light winds in the morning. Monday, winds from the southeast 15 to 20 knots. Tuesday, wind south 15 to 20 knots. North Shore and Lower North Shore. Bay Como, clear skies tonight, a low of 8. Sitil, Port Cartier, and Mingani. Clear skies, winds west 20, gusting to 40, becoming light late evening, a low of 7. Anticosti, fog patches developing overnight. Winds west 20, gusting to 40, light overnight, low of 9. Natasquan, clear skies, light winds, low of 9. Chevry, clear, winds southwest 20, gusting to 40, becoming light late tonight, a low of 8. Blanc, cloudy, 30% chance of showers this evening. Clearing overnight, winds southwest 20, becoming light, a low of 8. Weather forecast brought to you by CJAS.

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1: 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Partly cloudy this evening, a high of 18. Clear skies tonight, temperature up 11. Sunshine tomorrow, winds from the west 20, high of 23. Clear overnight, temperature up 11. Mainly sunny skies for Sunday, south winds 20, high of 22. Light rain overnight, temperature of 14. Rain on Monday. Winds from the east 15, temperature of 17, cloudy with showers overnight. Cloudy with showers continuing into Tuesday, temperature up 20. Marine forecast for the Northeast Gulf. Winds southwest 25 this evening, diminishing to variable 10 to 15 late overnight, increasing to southwest 15 to 20 tomorrow afternoon. Sunday, light winds in the morning. Monday, winds from the southeast 15 to 20 knots. Tuesday, wind south 15 to 20 knots. North Shore and Lower North Shore. Bay Como, clear skies tonight, a low of 8. Sutil, Port Cartier, and Mingani. Clear skies, winds west 20, gusting to 40, becoming light late evening, a low of 7. Anticosti, fog patches developing overnight. Winds west 20, gusting to 40, light overnight, low of 9. Natasquan, clear skies, light winds, low off 9. Chevry, clear, winds southwest 20, gusting to 40, becoming light late tonight, a low off 8. Blanc, cloudy, 30% chance of showers this evening. Clearing overnight, winds southwest 20, becoming light, a low off 8. Weather forecast brought to you by CJAS.

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1: All right. 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Bang.

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4 o'clock news for Friday, August the 21st, 2026. The Parti Québécois PQ government would abolish Santé Québec to invest more in direct care for the public. The PQ said it would use those savings to strengthen primary care and access to care through CLSCs, as well as to reduce surgical waiting lists. At a news conference this morning, PQ leader Paul St-Pierre Plamondon lamented that Santé Québec has failed to meet expectations. "We are indeed facing a bureaucratic monster. We must regain control over this government-owned corporation, and it must be held accountable for growth that is completely out of control," said Mr. St-Pierre Plamondon, referring to the organization's rising number of employees. On Wednesday, Health Minister Sonia Boulanger criticized the PQ's proposal to abolish Santé Québec to reduce the size of the government, saying it was not realistic. "There was a transfer of employees from the ministry to Santé Québec. All of that is done. Those were significant negotiations. We will not go back to that," Madame Boulanger said. Santé Québec was created in 2024 and became the sole employer of staff in the Health and Social Services Network. A total of 894 positions were moved, with January 23, 2025, marking the official transfer of all eligible ministry staff to Santé Québec. A Montreal resident is facing charges in connection with an alleged immigration fraud scheme, and he may have fled the country. A Canada Border Services Agency CBSA investigation led to the arrest of Abul Kazim, 42, who did not appear at his July 28 court date after allegedly leaving Canada in June 2025. A warrant has been issued for his arrest. The 2024 investigation resulted in a search of Mr. Kazim's residence on May 8, 2025, and uncovered evidence suggesting that he allegedly helped 65 individuals provide false information and applications for temporary resident visas, TRV, and in asylum claims between 2022 and 2024. He is also alleged to have arranged the entry into Canada of 53 individuals using fraudulently obtained TRVs, enabling them to settle permanently in the country. In addition, during that period, he used 4 falsified Canadian passports in support of TRV applications by fraudulently impersonating hosts in invitation letters submitted with those applications. Charges against Mr. Kazim include conspiracy to facilitate and facilitating the illegal entry of persons into Canada, counseling or assisting persons to provide false information in visa applications, using fake Canadian passports, and using passports while knowing they were forged. Mr. Kazim allegedly presented himself as an immigration consultant working for a firm with offices in Canada, France, and Bangladesh. The charges against him must be proven in court. The parent company of Air Transat says it paid $105 million in additional jet fuel cost in the third quarter compared with a year ago due to higher prices. Transat AT Incorporated says that since the closure of the Strait of Hormuz earlier this year, it has paid a total of about $175 million in additional fuel cost as of the end of the third quarter. It says that according to recent industry assessments, volatility in the energy markets is expected to continue putting pressure on jet fuel costs in both the short and medium term. The company noted that its ability to pass higher fuel costs on to customers has remained very limited. Transat says it's in talks with the federal government to explore potential solutions. Last month, Transat signed a financing deal with Ottawa for a loan of up to $150 million to help offset the soaring price of jet fuel caused by the U.S.-Israeli war in Iran. Churchill Falls agreement clears path for Labrador West power expansion. The premier says work is already underway in establishing an additional power line to feed Labrador West. Mining development and investment in the region has been hampered by the need of more power. Premier Tony Wakeham says under the new Churchill Falls agreement announced this week, the federal government is stepping up with $1.3 billion to help build the needed power structure. "That's almost half of the cost of building the transmission line," he said. "They are working on the studies for that right now.
We have work to do between now and December to get all the definitive agreements done. But once they're done, we'll be ready to start moving. WestJet is imposing an undue barrier on travelers living with a disability by effectively barring some power wheelchairs from its planes, says Canada's transport regulator. In a recent decision, the Canadian Transportation Agency said the country's second-largest carrier must scrap its 136-kilogram, 300-pound weight cap on mobility aids before July 2027. WestJet should use spreader plates to better distribute the wheelchair's weight in the cargo hold and arrange alternative travel with other airlines until then. The case was brought before the Transportation Agency by Winnipeg resident Stephen Fletcher, a former federal minister of state for transport, after he was stopped from flying with his custom wheelchair on a flight between Winnipeg and Toronto early last year. He and other advocates say the weight cap has curtailed air travel in parts of the country and discriminated against people living with a disability. They have stigmatized and alienated and excluded an entire population of Canadians through no fault of their own, just because of some arbitrary number which doesn't hold up, Fletcher said. WestJet should have taken proactive steps to accommodate the power wheelchairs. And obviously they've done it before, because I've been flying with them for 3 decades with power wheelchairs, and many other people have as well.

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Partly cloudy this evening, a high of 18. Clear skies tonight, temperature up 11. Sunshine tomorrow, winds from the west 20, high of 23. Clear overnight, temperature up 11. Mainly sunny skies for Sunday, south winds 20, high of 22. Light rain overnight, temperature of 14. Rain on Monday. Winds from the east 15, temperature of 17. Cloudy with showers overnight. Cloudy with showers continuing into Tuesday. Temperature up 20. Marine forecast for the Northeast Gulf. Winds southwest 25 this evening, diminishing to variable 10 to 15 late overnight, increasing to southwest 15 to 20 tomorrow afternoon. Sunday, light winds in the morning. Monday, winds from the southeast 15 to 20 knots. Tuesday, winds south 15 to 20 knots. North Shore and Lower North Shore. Baie-Comeau, clear skies tonight, a low of 8. Sept-Îles, Port-Cartier, and Mingani, clear skies, winds west 20, gusting to 40, becoming light late evening, a low of 7. Anticosti, fog patches developing overnight. Winds west 20, gusting to 40, light overnight, low of 9. Natasquan, clear skies, light winds, low of 9. Chevry, clear, winds southwest 20, gusting to 40. Becoming light late tonight, a low of 8. Blasablanc, cloudy, 30% chance of showers this evening. Clearing overnight, wind southwest 20, becoming light, a low of 8. Weather forecast brought to you by CJAS.

0: radio. You air it every day, and I know you like it, so listen what I say. There's a station I know much better than the rest, and the station I mean is CJAS. Get you up in the morning and on the ball. Before you know it, you're dancing, singing, and all.
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0: weather forecast issued by Environment Canada, brought to you by CJAS. Partly cloudy this evening, a high of 18. Clear skies tonight, temperature up 11. Sunshine tomorrow, winds from the west 20, high of 23. Clear overnight, temperature up 11. Mainly sunny skies for Sunday, south winds 20, high of 22. Light rain overnight, temperature of 14. Rain on Monday. Winds from the east 15, temperature of 17. Cloudy with showers overnight. Cloudy with showers continuing into Tuesday. Temperature up 20. Marine forecast for the Northeast Gulf. Winds southwest 25 this evening, diminishing to variable 10 to 15 late overnight, increasing to southwest 15 to 20 tomorrow afternoon. Sunday, light winds in the morning. Monday, winds from the southeast 15 to 20 knots. Tuesday, winds south 15 to 20 knots. North Shore and Lower North Shore. Baie-Comeau, clear skies tonight, a low of 8. Sept-Îles, Port-Cartier and Mingani, clear skies, winds west 20, gusting to 40, becoming light late evening, a low of 7. Anticosti, fog patches developing overnight. Winds west 20, gusting to 40, light overnight, low of 9. Natasquan, clear skies, light winds, low of 9. Chevry, clear, winds southwest 20, gusting to 40. Becoming light late tonight, a low of 8. Blanc-Sablanc, cloudy, 30% chance of showers this evening. Clearing overnight, wind southwest 20, becoming light, a low of 8. Weather forecast brought to you by CJAS. 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
1: Welcome to the 5 o'clock news roundup for Friday, August the 21st, 2026. Hells Angels members on the North Shore. Dozens of Hells Angels members were seen on the North Shore yesterday and this morning. They were heading east. There were about 50 of them in Lace Eskimen around 3 p.m. yesterday, according to several citizen confirmations. They spent the night in a motel in Baikomo. According to witnesses, they were wearing insignia associated with the criminal motorcycle gang. A bill has been passed to prohibit the wearing of public display of insignia bearing the likeness of criminal groups, but it is not yet in effect. According to retired police officer Francois Doré, their presence is not unrelated to the ongoing conflict between criminal groups on the North Shore. A deployment like this is something that doesn't happen often. It's unusual, he said. It's a show of force, and the public should notify police if they feel intimidated. We are going to take organized groups out of the communities, said Ian Lafrenier. Early yesterday evening, Minister of Internal Security, Mr. Lafrenier, acknowledged on social media the presence of the Hells Angels on the North Shore, as well as the violent and shocking attack that occurred in Passamit in recent days. The Sûreté du Québec and its Indigenous partners will maintain a strong presence in the territory to put pressure on organized crime, he promises. Innu chiefs, the AFNQL, and elders have stated that organized crime and criminality have no place in the community. The minister calls on community members to denounce criminal acts and to remain united in this fight. For their part, law enforcement officials say they are aware of the Hells Angels members' presence. Specialized units are closely monitoring the situation, according to the SQ. We are continuing our efforts to enforce the law, says spokesperson Nancy Fournier, particularly through field operations and information gathering. The scope of practice for pharmacists will be expanded starting December the 9th, the Ministry of Health announced yesterday. However, Quebecers will need to be patient, warns the Quebec Association of Pharmacy Owners, AQPP, as teams will need time to train and adapt their facilities. In practical terms, pharmacists will be able to renew a prescription without limits at the pharmacist's discretion, whereas previously they could only extend the prescription for 6 months, after which the patient had to consult their doctor to get a new prescription to present to the pharmacist. Pharmacists will also have more autonomy to treat common conditions, such as lice, certain respiratory infections, shingles, etc. Another new development is that pharmacists will be more involved in the treatment of chronic illnesses. They also provide care, notably by adjusting dosages for high blood pressure, type 2 diabetes, and high cholesterol. This will now extend to other conditions such as generalized anxiety disorder and major depressive disorder. President of the AQPP, Benoit Morin, explained, when an antidepressant is prescribed, we can adjust it, and the same goes for heart failure if there's no specialist involved. So the pharmacist can adjust, but even more, they can also initiate a new treatment. If the treatment originally prescribed by the doctor is not sufficient, they can add another prescription. Your pharmacist can do more for you, depending on their situation and the services offered at your pharmacy, said Health Minister Sonia Boulanger. The goal is not to do everything in the pharmacy. It's to make better use of the skills of all our healthcare professionals and to direct you to the right professional at the right time. Yesterday's announcement follows Bill 67, adopted in 2024. Which aims to expand certain professional practices in the health sector, including those of pharmacists. The objective behind the bill is to relieve pressure on primary care so that the entire burden does not fall on the shoulders of physicians. A new regulation had to be adopted before the proposed changes of the bill could come into effect. This was announced yesterday. The draft regulation amending the regulation respecting the application of the Health Insurance Act and the regulation respecting the General Prescription Drug Insurance Plan has been adopted. construction has begun on a 65-unit affordable housing building in Port Cartier. The partners attended the groundbreaking ceremony yesterday afternoon. The four-story building is intended for low and moderate-income households. The project, estimated to cost over $26 million, will welcome its first tenants in the fall of 2027. The arrival of 65 new housing units is excellent news for Port Cartier. The housing shortage is a real issue here and represents a significant challenge for our citizens, our families, our workers, and the vitality of our community. Being able to find adequate housing to remain here or to choose to settle in Port Cartier is essential to ensuring the long-term development of our city. We are very proud to contribute to this project, which addresses a real need in our community, said Port Cartier Mayor Danielle Beaupre. The project is being led by the Sitel Housing Development Corporation, CODELO. It addresses the growing need for housing in the region, where the vacancy rate is below 1%. The Quebec Society for Nature and Parks, SNAP Quebec, would like to see a decrease in maritime traffic on the St. Lawrence River. To protect its ecosystem, the environmental organization proposes establishing limits on the number of voyages and the size of vessels authorized to navigate the river. SNAP Quebec highlights the environmental consequences of maritime transport, such as underwater noise, collisions with mammals, and the transport of invasive species. According to the organization, the St. Lawrence River is under pressure due to the proliferation of port infrastructure and increasingly large ships. There, SNAP Quebec is therefore inviting carriers to turn away from a growth-oriented approach and to transform themselves. We are being sold the idea that we need infrastructure, more and more ships, bigger ships, and ports that can accommodate ever-increasing tonnage, says Alice DeSwart, strategic advisor for SNAP Quebec. Criticizing this approach, she proposes instead to strengthen the effectiveness of existing processes. However, the organization remains relatively vague in its recommendations. It does not propose any thresholds it considers acceptable, either for the size of the boats or for the number of passages on the river. The ports of Sitel and Port Cartier are identified by SNAP Quebec as among the most important facilities in the country. Indeed, the quantities of bulk cargo that pass through them amount to millions of tons. Not only do they frequently break records that make port authorities proud, but tonnage is expected to grow in the coming years. In Sitel, the Black Point Railway and Port Corporation aims to increase its capacity from 21 to 36 million tons annually. In Baie-Comeau, a major redevelopment of Wharf No. 5 is also underway. SNAP Quebec's proposal therefore goes against the grain of development in the region. That reflection as its place, clarifies Guy Simard, Director of Industrial Development at ID Manicouagan. But at some point, if you want to be able to trade with the center of the continent, the St. Lawrence is one of the main routes to access it. Their proposal for quotes seems different to implement, he says. Mr. Simard acknowledges, however, that the environmental impact of river navigation is an important issue. He believes that slowing traffic at points where the St. Lawrence narrows in order to prioritize navigation in the Gulf of St. Lawrence should be considered. The municipality of Anticosti does not wish to be involved in the project for a ferry linking Ever St. Pierre, Anticosti, and Gaspé. The island's mayor informed the other mayors of the region. Mayor for the municipality, Ellen Boulanger, explained the reasons for this decision. A public consultation on the project took place at the beginning of the month. Citizens of the island were able to express their comments and concerns. Mayor Boulanger says she's satisfied with how the consultation went and is pleased that people impacted by the project had the opportunity to make their voices heard. She also emphasized that she was pleased the project's initiators had been able to acknowledge the citizens' reservations. She believes there is a consensus among the islanders and that the island is not ready to accommodate it. The safety and support capabilities of the community are central to the concerns of these constituents, and she now believes that the project proponents have understood the challenges faced by the Anticosti people. Fort Sebastian, Lake Guillet, Deputy Prefect of the MRC of Mingani, this decision reflects the desire of Anticosti. Due to a lack of infrastructure, housing, but especially because of the security issues that have been raised, such as the absence of a police force, explains Mr. Lake Guillet. Following the public consultation, the working committee, which includes the Port of Everest-St-Pierre, the Mingani MRC, and the La Côte de Gaspé MRC, remains very enthusiastic about the idea of creating an inter-river ferry service that will connect Rivière-au-Renard to Everest-St-Pierre. Even though the project will change form, he believes in the quality of the team in place to carry out the work. He emphasizes that despite the reservations of Anticosti residents, they are enthusiastic about a modified project that would not pass through the island. Montreal Mayor Soraya Martinez-Ferrada says she wants to soon equip all police officers with body cameras. Ms. Martinez-Ferrada made the announcement this morning. The city will equip 3,500 police officers with body cameras and approximately 600 patrol vehicles with vehicular cameras and automated license plate readers. In January, Ms. Martinez-Ferrada's administration set aside $40 million in its first municipal budget for body cameras, following up on her election promise. The move comes as the police service aims to build community trust following allegations of racial profiling by a group of officers in the city's North End. The allegations involving officers in the city's Montreal Nord borough were made public in June, when he revealed that 16 officers at Station 39 were being investigated for racist and hateful acts, allegedly committed against Black and Arab people during police stops. Three officers had since been suspended, and the investigation is ongoing. Earlier this week, a Quebec coroner's report into the death of a 29-year-old man during a police intervention recommended officers wear body cameras. Wednesday afternoon, during a police intervention at a residence in Montreal's Saint-Michel neighborhood, two people, a police officer and a suspect, were injured. The Bureau of Independent Investigations, BEI, has launched an investigation to determine the circumstances of the incident. At approximately 3:30, police officers arrived at the residence after receiving a call for a person in breach of conditions in the Villeray-Saint-Michel Park Extension borough. During the intervention, the suspect allegedly wounded one of the police officers with a knife, and the officers then opened fire. He was shot and transported to a hospital. His condition is considered stable, according to a report from the BEI yesterday evening. A large security perimeter was erected shortly after the incident by the Montreal Police Service, SPVM. Six investigators from the BEI have been tasked with investigating the circumstances surrounding the intervention. Considering the circumstances of the event, the support services of a police force were requested, namely the Sûreté du Québec. The Bureau always investigates when a person dies, suffers a serious injury, or is injured by a firearm used by a police officer. It is a branch of the Quebec government. This is yet another blow to the neighborhood, as the last few days have been particularly violent for Saint-Michel. Two suspected femicides have occurred there within 3 days. Members of paramedic unions affiliated with the CSN rejected the tentative agreement reached with the Quebec government last month by 71.6%. After a six-day blitz of negotiations, the two sides reached an agreement on July the 25th, which was to be put to a vote by the members. It was at the conclusion of a series of meetings held between August the 4th and the 19th that the members rejected the agreement. Our members are sending us a clear signal. We acknowledge this and remain determined to reach a satisfactory agreement with the government. However, the first step to achieve this will be to take stock of our bodies, explained Jean Gagnon, head of the pre-hospital sector at the FSSS-CSN. It should be noted that the approximately 3,500 paramedics and responders in the pre-hospital sector have been without a collective agreement since April 1, 2023. The sticking points in the negotiations are mainly wage increases, part-time work, and retirement. A nurse working in the psychiatric emergency room of a Quebec City hospital is calling for stronger security measures after she said she was attacked while she and a colleague were trying to subdue an aggressive patient. Patsy Van Dam described what happened at the CHU de Quebec University Laval. The nurse said the patient began attacking her colleague, so Ms. Van Dam stepped in to help. She said she found herself trapped in the unit under relentless blows from the patient, who she said also pulled her by the hair and tried to strangle her. Ms. Van Dam said she chose to speak out to bring about change and criticized the lack of a dedicated security guard in the psychiatric wing, a position that was eliminated following budget cuts. The money never makes it to the front lines. I'm the result of their decisions, she said, pointing to her bruised face. Ms. Van Dam explained that staff members must call for help by pressing panic buttons that only work intermittently. It's an old system that works sometimes, and sometimes it doesn't. The school confirmed that it is aware of the incident and is currently analyzing the sequence of events and the interventions carried out. The school said security guards are present throughout its facilities but aren't stationed in specific units. Regarding the response time, the hospital noted that the panic button, worn by psychiatric emergency staff, allows them to call for help within 15 seconds, and the team dedicated to violent patient incidents can respond within 1 minute. A young criminal from Lonardy thought he could 3D print a firearm in his bedroom with impunity, but he was eventually caught by police officers who got hold of the parts and plans that he was having delivered to his home. Kelvin Sinnott, who will turn 23 today, came to the attention of police last year. Using an account containing all his personal information, the Repentigny resident had purchased the 3D gun printing plan with cryptocurrency. The investigation revealed that Mr. Sinnott had made 5 other imports of manufacturing parts from China. That was all it took for the Sûreté de Québec to conduct a search of the suspect's apartment one morning last February, where he appeared to be heavily asleep. His bedroom was being used as a small, improvised, clandestine laboratory. A printed firearm and another frame, meaning a gun part, were found in a plastic box under Kelvin Sinnott's bed. That's not all. Around 100 rounds of 9mm ammunition were also found, along with 3 magazines, including one high-capacity one. Mr. Sinnott also had a telescopic baton in his possession. Among the computer equipment discovered, a 3D printer was sitting on the dresser. Kelvin Sinnott, who holds a degree in computer science, asserted during questioning that only he has access to his bedroom and that he is able to lock his bedroom door. He also regrets having wasted the cryptocurrency that had put law enforcement on his trail. Experimental firings conducted as part of a ballistics expert report confirmed that the 3D firearm was functional, although almost systematic jams occurred during cartridge extraction. 2 other printed parts that increased the rate of fire and were seized by police were, however, unusable. Mr. Sinnott has since confessed to his crimes in both cases in recent days at the Montreal courthouse. He received a total sentence of 5 years in prison, including 2 years for trafficking and possession of firearms. A new academic year is beginning at John Abbott College, but some teachers say they are starting it with a sense of unease. Months of disputes with the administration remain unsolved, and faculty members say the tensions are now casting a shadow over the college as students returned yesterday. There's like a dark cloud this year, said Maria, union president of the John Abbott College Faculty Association. Maria, who has taught physics at the West Island CJEP since 2015, said the ongoing disputes prompted a demonstration Tuesday outside the college. Faculty members were joined by employees and representatives from other CJEPs in an effort to draw attention to what the union describes as a toxic work environment and deteriorating labor relations. The Faculty Association says the tensions involved several ongoing disputes rather than one single issue. She points to grievances involving the allocation of teaching resources, the treatment of teachers serving on the college's governing bodies, and what the union says are reprisals against faculty members who have spoken critically of the administration. The union filed a grievance in June 2025 about roughly 10 vacant teaching positions it believes the college should have filled. Maria says the matter reached its first airing in June 2026 after the union unsuccessfully sought to resolve it through mediation. The union also says John Abbott has been without a permanent human resources director since January, leaving the director general and secretary general to handle those responsibilities on an interim basis. The college also said employee surveys consistently show satisfaction rates of more than 90% among its workforce. The union did say tensions are being felt across the school. Several days after a fatal leak that claimed the lives of two young adults and seriously injured a third in Laval, the BEI finally launched an independent investigation. On the night of the tragedy, around 1:20 a.m., Laval Police Service officers spotted a vehicle without license plates driving on a street. They attempted to stop it, but the driver fled. The police force claimed to have abandoned the pursuit, seeing that the vehicle was accelerating rapidly. However, eyewitnesses later told the Journal that they had seen patrol cars following the victims at high speed, including one less than 300 meters behind. A woman had even seen from her balcony the police officers closely and very quickly following the victim's vehicle with their flashing lights on. The mother of one of the 19-year-old victims had been calling for an independent investigation into the circumstances of the tragedy. Maude Tranchant felt that too many questions remained unanswered. If the police did something wrong, they must take responsibility for their actions. The young people took responsibility for theirs. They died, said the woman who lost her daughter, Mia Poulin. The young woman was sitting in the back seat of the vehicle when it ended its wild ride in the fitness center. New government figures have been released showing the revenue generated by the local aquaculture industry. The Newfoundland Aquaculture Industry Association says government numbers show that farm fish and seafood contributed some $453 million to the provincial economy last year. That represents nearly 40% of the total value of all seafood in the province, according to the association.

George's Foothills Boulevard around 2:20 p.m. and collided with vehicles. Corporal Jennifer Cooper of the Prince George RCMP said they were sad to confirm there had been one fatality, an occupant of one of the vehicles. Corporal Cooper described Foothills as a very busy roadway, connecting the city center to the Art subdivision in the north, and said two vehicles were damaged during the incident. Paramedics tended to people at the scene, though the RCMP could not confirm how many occupants of the plane or vehicles may have been injured. Early yesterday evening, few other details were available, including what might have forced the plane to land in the city. That will be the focus of an investigation by the Transportation Safety Board. The TSB said a team has been deployed to assess the Beach King Air 200's emergency landing and collision with vehicles. In the aftermath of the crash, much of the RCMP's resources were keeping onlookers away from the scene to avoid them getting in the way of emergency responders. Police closed Foothills Boulevard in both directions. A Parti Québécois PQ government would abolish Santé Québec to invest more in direct care for the public. The PQ said it would use those savings to strengthen primary care and access to care through CLSCs, as well as to reduce surgical waiting lists. At a news conference this morning, PQ leader Paul St-Pierre Plamondon lamented that Santé Québec has failed to meet expectations. "We are indeed facing a bureaucratic monster. We must regain control over this government-owned corporation, and it must be held accountable for growth that is completely out of control," said Mr. St-Pierre Plamondon, referring to the organization's rising number of employees. On Wednesday, Health Minister Sonia Boulanger criticized the PQ's proposal to abolish Santé Québec to reduce the size of the government, saying it was not realistic. "There was a transfer of employees from the ministry to Santé Québec. All of that is done. Those were significant negotiations. We will not go back to that," Madame Boulanger said. Santé Québec was created in 2024 and became the sole employer of staff in the Health and Social Services Network. A total of 894 positions were moved, with January 23, 2025, marking the official transfer of all eligible ministry staff to Santé Québec. A Montreal resident is facing charges in connection with an alleged immigration fraud scheme, and he may have fled the country. A Canada Border Services Agency CBSA investigation led to the arrest of Abul Kazim, 42, who did not appear at his July 28 court date after allegedly leaving Canada in June 2025. A warrant has been issued for his arrest. The 2024 investigation resulted in a search of Mr. Kazim's residence on May 8, 2025, and uncovered evidence suggesting that he allegedly helped 65 individuals provide false information and applications for temporary resident visas, TRV, and in asylum claims between 2022 and 2024. He is also alleged to have arranged the entry into Canada of 53 individuals using fraudulently obtained TRVs, enabling them to settle permanently in the country. In addition, during that period, he used four falsified Canadian passports in support of TRV applications by fraudulently impersonating hosts in invitation letters submitted with those applications. Charges against Mr. Kazim include conspiracy to facilitate and facilitating the illegal entry of persons into Canada, counseling or assisting persons to provide false information in visa applications, using fake Canadian passports and using passports while knowing they were forged. Mr. Kazim allegedly presented himself as an immigration consultant working for a firm with offices in Canada, France, and Bangladesh. The charges against him must be proven in court. The parent company of Air Transat says it paid $105 million in additional jet fuel cost in the third quarter compared with a year ago due to higher prices. Transat AT Incorporated says that since the closure of the Strait of Hormuz earlier this year, it has paid a total of about $175 million in additional fuel cost as of the end of the third quarter. It says that according to recent industry assessments, volatility in the energy markets is expected to continue

0: putting pressure on jet fuel costs in both the short and medium term. The company noted that its ability to pass higher fuel costs on to customers has remained very limited. Transat says it's in talks with the federal government to explore potential solutions. Last month, Transat signed a financing deal with Ottawa for a loan of up to $150 million to help offset the soaring price of jet fuel caused by the U.S.-Israeli war in Iran. Churchill Falls agreement clears path for Labrador West power expansion. The premier says work is already underway in establishing an additional power line to feed Labrador West. Mining development and investment in the region has been hampered by the need of more power. Premier Tony Wakeham says under the new Churchill Falls agreement announced this week, the federal government is stepping up with $1.3 billion to help build the needed power structure. That's almost half of the cost of building the transmission line, he said. They are working on the studies for that right now. We have work to do between now and December to get all the definitive agreements done. But once they're done, we'll be ready to start moving. WestJet is imposing an undue barrier on travelers living with a disability by effectively barring some power wheelchairs from its planes, says Canada's transport regulator. In a recent decision, the Canadian Transportation Agency said the country's second-largest carrier must scrap its 136-kilogram, 300-pound weight cap on mobility aids before July 2027. WestJet should use spreader plates to better distribute the wheelchair's weight in the cargo hold and arrange alternative travel with other airlines until then. The case was brought before the Transportation Agency by Winnipeg resident Stephen Fletcher, a former federal minister of state for transport, after he was stopped from flying with his custom wheelchair on a flight between Winnipeg and Toronto early last year. He and other advocates say the weight cap has curtailed air travel in parts of the country and discriminated against people living with a disability. They have stigmatized and alienated and excluded an entire population of Canadians through no fault of their own, just because of some arbitrary number which doesn't hold up, Fletcher said. WestJet should have taken proactive steps to accommodate the power wheelchairs. And obviously they've done it before, because I've been flying with them for 3 decades with power wheelchairs, and many other people have as well.
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0: Sports highlights for Friday, August the 21st, 2026. The Ottawa Red Blacks are still searching for their first win and now sit in some very lonely company. Ottawa suffered its 10th straight loss to open the season last night, dropping an ugly 46-16 decision to the league-leading Montreal Alouettes before 22,000-plus at Molson Stadium. Red Blacks quarterback Jake Meyer said their margin for error is small. And I think that when a play doesn't go our way, you can feel it a little bit more as a football team that's trying to find their footing. There were several that didn't go the Red Blacks' way yesterday. Most sports books listed the Alouettes as 13.5-point favorites, but even that gap wasn't wide enough. Meyer struggled with 2 interceptions, completing 14 of 23 passes for 126 yards. Backup pivot McLeod Bethel Thompson entered in the fourth quarter and wasn't much better, completing 4 of 9 passes for 55 yards and a pick. In their first season under head coach and general manager Ryan Dinwiddie, the Red Blacks became just the 9th team to lose its first 10 games of a season. They've dropped 16 straight contests dating back to September 5, 2025. The longest skid since the Hamilton Wildcats also lost 16 straight in 1948-49, almost a decade before the CFL was formed. What's left to play and coach for, Mr. Dinwiddie said, is keeping their jobs. Ottawa playing with a league-high 17 players on the six-game injured list also extended its losing streak against the Alouettes to 14 games since October 10, 2022. Kazuma Okamoto, Nathan Lukes, and Daz Cameron Omert. George Springer drove in two runs, and Shane Bieber pitched seven strong innings as the Toronto Blue Jays beat the Tampa Bay Rays 5-1 yesterday. Lukes snapped a 1-1 tie with a homer to lead off the fifth. Cameron followed with a solo shot two batters later. Lukes also made a leaping catch in right field in the seventh inning. Bieber, 5-2, retired the first nine Ray batters before Chandler Simpson beat out an infield chopper and scored the Rays' only run on Junior Camarino's single. Bieber allowed four hits, walked none, and struck out seven. Okamoto, who also doubled, opened the scoring by leading off the second inning with his 26th home run of the season. He leads American League rookies in RBIs 74, and extra base hits 44, and ranks second in homers. Three of the Jays' six hits off Ian Seymour, 9-4, were also homers. Tampa Bay, which entered yesterday with the most home victories, 43 in Major League Baseball, has lost three consecutive series at Tropicana Field. The Rays finished their home stand just 2-5. Other games from the American League. Kansas City beating the Athletics 6-2. New York Yankees downing Baltimore 6-1. Los Angeles Angels 18, Houston 3. From the National League, St. Louis over Cincinnati 10-9. Interleague scores. Cleveland beating San Diego 5-2. Atlanta shutting out the Chicago White Sox 2-0. Milwaukee downing Seattle 7-4. Texas shutting out Washington 2-0. The Edmonton Oilers and Boston Bruins will each play two regular season games in Germany next year as part of the NHL and NHL Player Association's efforts to grow hockey in the country. The Oilers will play two matches in Leon Draisaitl's native city of Cologne during the 2027-28 NHL season, while the Bruins are to play two games in Munich. The opponents in the Germany matches have yet to be determined. NHL Deputy Commissioner Bill Daly said these events represent an important step in their commitment to grow the game in Germany by bringing more NHL games to one of Europe's most dynamic hockey markets. We hope to continue to deepen engagement amongst our fans, partners, and local communities, while at the same time creating a significant opportunity to grow the game throughout the country. The Canadian women's basketball team closed the group phase of the FIBA Olympic pre-qualifying tournament with a 70-64 win over Mexico last night. Yvonne Jim had 19 points to help Canada improve to 3-0. Sila Swords chipped in with 17 points. Mariana Valenzuela had 17 points for Mexico. Canada will play New Zealand in the semifinals tomorrow, while the host team will play Brazil. The final is set for Sunday. The tournament champion will earn a berth in one of the FIBA Women's Olympic qualifying tournaments in February 2028. The Canadian Basketball Hall of Fame's Class of 2026, which includes former NBA player Jamal Magloire, former Carleton Ravens men's head coach Dave Smart, and Olympic flag bearer Miranda Ayem, was set to be inducted last night. Magloire played 12 NBA seasons and was the first Canadian to suit up for the Toronto Raptors when he joined his hometown team in 2011. He was an all-star in 2004 with the New Orleans Hornets. He served as an assistant coach with the Raptors during their championship 2018-19 season and is currently vice president of the Scarborough Shooting Stars of the Canadian Elite Basketball League. Smart transformed Carleton's men's program into a dynasty. The Ravens won 13 U Sports championships under his watch. Ayem was the captain of Canada's senior women's national team and was the country's co-flag bearer along with rugby sevens player Nathan Arayama at the Tokyo Olympics in 2021.

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Partly cloudy this evening, a high of 18. Clear skies tonight, temperature up 11. Sunshine tomorrow, winds from the west 20, high of 23. Clear overnight, temperature up 11. Mainly sunny skies for Sunday, south winds 20, high of 22. Light rain overnight, temperature of 14. Rain on Monday. Winds from the east 15, temperature of 17. Cloudy with showers overnight. Cloudy with showers continuing into Tuesday. Temperature up 20. Marine forecast for the Northeast Gulf. Winds southwest 25 this evening, diminishing to variable 10 to 15 late overnight, increasing to southwest 15 to 20 tomorrow afternoon. Sunday, light winds in the morning. Monday, winds from the southeast 15 to 20 knots. Tuesday, wind south 15 to 20 knots. North Shore and Lower North Shore. Baie-Comeau, clear skies tonight, a low of 8. Sept-Îles, Port-Cartier and Mingani. Clear skies, winds west 20, gusting to 40, becoming light late evening, a low of 7. Anticosti, fog patches developing overnight. Winds west 20, gusting to 40, light overnight, low of 9. Natasquan, clear skies, light winds, low of 9. Chevry, clear, winds southwest 20, gusting to 40, becoming light late tonight, a low of 8. Blanc-Sablanc, cloudy, 30% chance of showers this evening. Clearing overnight, wind southwest 20, becoming light, a low of 8. Weather forecast brought to you by CJAS.

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1: 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Partly cloudy this evening, a high of 18. Clear skies tonight, temperature up 11. Sunshine tomorrow, winds from the west 20, high of 23. Clear overnight, temperature up 11. Mainly sunny skies for Sunday, south winds 20, high of 22. Light rain overnight, temperature of 14. Rain on Monday. Winds from the east 15, temperature of 17. Cloudy with showers overnight. Cloudy with showers continuing into Tuesday, temperature up 20. Marine forecast for the Northeast Gulf. Winds southwest 25 this evening, diminishing to variable 10 to 15 late overnight, increasing to southwest 15 to 20 tomorrow afternoon. Sunday, light winds in the morning. Monday, winds from the southeast 15 to 20 knots. Tuesday, winds south 15 to 20 knots. North Shore and Lower North Shore. Baie-Comeau, clear skies tonight, a low of 8. Sept-Îles, Port-Cartier and Mingani. Clear skies, winds west 20, gusting to 40, becoming light late evening, a low of 7. Anticosti, fog patches developing overnight. Winds west 20, gusting to 40, light overnight, low of 9. Natsiquan, clear skies, light winds, low of 9. Chevry, clear, winds southwest 20, gusting to 40, becoming light late tonight, a low of 8. Blasablanc, cloudy, 30% chance of showers this evening. Clearing overnight, wind southwest 20, becoming light, a low of 8. Weather forecast brought to you by CJAS.

with the Municipality of St. Augustine ensuring its longevity. The Silver Years Show on CGIS is brought to you in part by the Municipality of St. Augustine.

looking out for each other at Caisse Desjardins Mingani Basque Nord. 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

to ponder. 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

The Société de Traverse de Québec is a ferry company which has operated some intra-provincial ferry services in Quebec since 1971. 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
1: Welcome to this evening's Rosary. Starting out, we have the Our Father in song.

0: The five glorious mysteries of the Most Holy Rosary. In the name of the Father, and of the Son, and of the Holy Spirit, Amen. I believe in God,
1: the Father Almighty, the Creator of heaven and earth, and in Jesus Christ, His only Son, our Lord, who was conceived by the Holy Spirit, born of the Virgin Mary, suffered under Pontius Pilate, was crucified, died, and was buried. He descended into hell. The third day He arose again from the dead. He ascended into heaven, sits at the right hand of God the Father Almighty. From thence He shall come to judge the living and the dead. I believe in the Holy Spirit, the Holy Catholic Church, the communion of saints, the forgiveness of sins, the resurrection of the body, and life everlasting. Amen.
0: Our Father, who art in heaven, hallowed be Thy name. Thy kingdom come, Thy will be done, on earth as it is in heaven.
1: Give us this day our daily bread, and forgive us our trespasses, as we forgive those who trespass against us. And lead us not into temptation, but deliver us from evil. Amen.
0: Hail Mary, full of grace, the Lord is with thee. Blessed art thou among women, and blessed is the fruit of thy womb, Jesus.
1: Holy Mary, Mother of God, pray for us sinners, now and at the hour of our death. Amen.
0: Hail Mary, full of grace, the Lord is with thee. Blessed art thou among women, and blessed is the fruit of thy womb, Jesus.
1: Holy Mary, Mother of God, pray for us sinners, now and at the hour of our death. Amen.
0: Hail Mary, full of grace, the Lord is with thee. Blessed art thou among women, and blessed is the fruit of thy womb, Jesus.
1: Holy Mary, Mother of God, pray for us sinners, now and at the hour of our death. Amen.
0: Glory be to the Father, and to the Son, and to the Holy Spirit.
1: As it was in the beginning, is now, and ever shall be, world without end. Amen.
0: The first glorious mystery, the resurrection. Our Father, who art in heaven, hallowed be thy name. Thy kingdom come, thy will be done, on earth as it is in heaven.
1: Give us this day our daily bread, and forgive us our trespasses, as we forgive those who trespass against us. And lead us not into temptation, but deliver us from evil. Amen.
0: Hail Mary, full of grace, the Lord is with thee. Blessed art thou among women, and blessed is the fruit of thy womb, Jesus.
1: Holy Mary, Mother of God, pray for us sinners, now and at the hour of our death. Amen.
0: Hail Mary, full of grace, the Lord is with thee. Blessed art thou among women, and blessed is the fruit of thy womb, Jesus.
1: Holy Mary, Mother of God, pray for us sinners, now and at the hour of our death. Amen.
0: Hail Mary, full of grace, the Lord is with thee. Blessed art thou among women, and blessed is the fruit of thy womb, Jesus.
1: Holy Mary, Mother of God, pray for us sinners, now and at the hour of our death. Amen.
0: Hail Mary, full of grace, the Lord is with thee. Blessed art thou among women, and blessed is the fruit of thy womb, Jesus.
1: Holy Mary, Mother of God, pray for us sinners, now and at the hour of our death. Amen.
0: Hail Mary, full of grace, the Lord is with thee. Blessed art thou among women, and blessed is the fruit of thy womb, Jesus.
1: Holy Mary, Mother of God, pray for us sinners, now and at the hour of our death. Amen.
0: Hail Mary, full of grace, the Lord is with thee. Blessed art thou among women, and blessed is the fruit of thy womb, Jesus.
1: Holy Mary, Mother of God, pray for us sinners, now and at the hour of our death. Amen.
0: Hail Mary, full of grace, the Lord is with thee. Blessed art thou among women, and blessed is the fruit of thy womb, Jesus.
1: Holy Mary, Mother of God, pray for us sinners, now and at the hour of our death. Amen.
0: Hail Mary, full of grace, the Lord is with thee. Blessed art thou among women, and blessed is the fruit of thy womb, Jesus.
1: Holy Mary, Mother of God, pray for us sinners, now and at the hour of our death. Amen.
0: Hail Mary, full of grace, the Lord is with thee. Blessed art thou among women, and blessed is the fruit of thy womb, Jesus.
1: Holy Mary, Mother of God, pray for us sinners, now and at the hour of our death. Amen.
0: Hail Mary, full of grace, the Lord is with thee. Blessed art thou among women, and blessed is the fruit of thy womb, Jesus.
1: Holy Mary, Mother of God, pray for us sinners, now and at the hour of our death. Amen.
0: Glory be to the Father, and to the Son, and to the Holy Spirit.
1: As it was in the beginning, is now, and ever shall be, world without end. Amen. O my Jesus, forgive us our sins, save us from the fires of hell,
2: Lead all souls to heaven, especially those most in need of thy mercy.
0: The second glorious mystery, the Ascension. Our Father, who art in heaven, hallowed be thy name. Thy kingdom come, thy will be done on earth as it is in heaven.
2: Give us this day our daily bread, and forgive us our trespasses, as we forgive those who trespass against us. And lead us not into temptation, but deliver us from evil. Amen.
0: Hail Mary, full of grace, the Lord is with thee. Blessed art thou among women, and blessed is the fruit of thy womb, Jesus.
2: Holy Mary, Mother of God, pray for us sinners, now and at the hour of our death. Amen.
0: Hail Mary, full of grace, the Lord is with thee. Blessed art thou among women, and blessed is the fruit of thy womb, Jesus.
2: Holy Mary, Mother of God, pray for us sinners, now and at the hour of our death. Amen.
0: Hail Mary, full of grace, the Lord is with thee. Blessed art thou among women, and blessed is the fruit of thy womb, Jesus.
2: Holy Mary, Mother of God, pray for us sinners, now and at the hour of our death. Amen.
0: Hail Mary, full of grace, the Lord is with thee. Blessed art thou among women, and blessed is the fruit of thy womb, Jesus.
2: Holy Mary, Mother of God, pray for us sinners, now and at the hour of our death. Amen.
0: Hail Mary, full of grace, the Lord is with thee. Blessed art thou among women, and blessed is the fruit of thy womb, Jesus.
2: Holy Mary, Mother of God, pray for us sinners, now and at the hour of our death. Amen.
0: Hail Mary, full of grace, the Lord is with thee. Blessed art thou among women, and blessed is the fruit of thy womb, Jesus.
2: Holy Mary, Mother of God, pray for us sinners, now and at the hour of our death. Amen.
0: Hail Mary, full of grace, the Lord is with thee. Blessed art thou among women, and blessed is the fruit of thy womb, Jesus.
2: Holy Mary, Mother of God, pray for us sinners, now and at the hour of our death. Amen.
0: Hail Mary, full of grace, the Lord is with thee. Blessed art thou among women, and blessed is the fruit of thy womb, Jesus.
2: Holy Mary, Mother of God, pray for us sinners, now and at the hour of our death. Amen.
0: Hail Mary, full of grace, the Lord is with thee. Blessed art thou among women, and blessed is the fruit of thy womb, Jesus.
2: Holy Mary, Mother of God, pray for us sinners, now and at the hour of our death. Amen.
0: Hail Mary, full of grace, the Lord is with thee. Blessed art thou among women, and blessed is the fruit of thy womb, Jesus.
2: Holy Mary, Mother of God, pray for us sinners, now and at the hour of our death. Amen.
0: Glory be to the Father, and to the Son, and to the Holy Spirit.
2: As it was in the beginning, it is now and ever shall be, world without end. Amen. O my Jesus, forgive us our sins, save us from the fires of hell, lead all souls to heaven, especially those most in need of thy mercy.
0: The third glorious mystery, the descent of the Holy Spirit. Our Father, who art in heaven, hallowed be thy name. Thy kingdom come, thy will be done on earth as it is in heaven.
2: Give us this day our daily bread, and forgive us our trespasses, as we forgive those who trespass against us. And lead us not into temptation, but deliver us from evil. Amen.
0: Hail Mary, full of grace, the Lord is with thee. Blessed art thou among women, and blessed is the fruit of thy womb, Jesus.
2: Holy Mary, Mother of God, pray for us sinners, now and at the hour of our death. Amen.
0: Hail Mary, full of grace, the Lord is with thee. Blessed art thou among women, and blessed is the fruit of thy womb, Jesus.
2: Holy Mary, Mother of God, pray for us sinners, now and at the hour of our death. Amen.
0: Hail Mary, full of grace, the Lord is with thee. Blessed art thou among women, and blessed is the fruit of thy womb, Jesus.
2: Holy Mary, Mother of God, pray for us sinners, now and at the hour of our death. Amen.
0: Hail Mary, full of grace, the Lord is with thee. Blessed art thou among women, and blessed is the fruit of thy womb, Jesus.
2: Holy Mary, Mother of God, pray for us sinners, now and at the hour of our death. Amen.
0: Hail Mary, full of grace, the Lord is with thee. Blessed art thou among women, and blessed is the fruit of thy womb, Jesus.
2: Holy Mary, Mother of God, pray for us sinners, now and at the hour of our death. Amen.
0: Hail Mary, full of grace, the Lord is with thee. Blessed art thou among women, and blessed is the fruit of thy womb, Jesus.
2: Holy Mary, Mother of God, pray for us sinners, now and at the hour of our death. Amen.
0: Hail Mary, full of grace, the Lord is with thee. Blessed art thou among women, and blessed is the fruit of thy womb, Jesus.
3: Holy Mary, Mother of God, pray for us sinners, now and at the hour of our death. Amen.
0: Hail Mary, full of grace, the Lord is with thee. Blessed art thou among women, and blessed is the fruit of thy womb, Jesus.
3: Holy Mary, Mother of God, pray for us sinners, now and at the hour of our death. Amen.
0: Hail Mary, full of grace, the Lord is with thee. Blessed art thou among women, and blessed is the fruit of thy womb, Jesus.
3: Holy Mary, Mother of God, pray for us sinners, now and at the hour of our death. Amen.
0: Hail Mary, full of grace, the Lord is with thee. Blessed art thou among women, and blessed is the fruit of thy womb, Jesus.
3: Holy Mary, Mother of God, pray for us sinners, now and at the hour of our death. Amen.
0: Glory be to the Father, and to the Son, and to the Holy Spirit.
2: As it was in the beginning, it is now and ever shall be, world without end. Amen. O my Jesus, forgive us our sins, save us from the fires of hell. Lead all souls to heaven, especially those most in need of thy mercy.
0: The fourth glorious mystery, the Assumption. Our Father, who art in heaven, hallowed be thy name. Thy kingdom come, thy will be done on earth as it is in heaven.
2: Give us this day our daily bread, and forgive us our trespasses, as we forgive those who trespass against us. And lead us not into temptation, but deliver us from evil. Amen.
0: Hail Mary, full of grace, the Lord is with thee. Blessed art thou among women, and blessed is the fruit of thy womb, Jesus.
3: Holy Mary, Mother of God, pray for us sinners, now and at the hour of our death. Amen.
0: Hail Mary, full of grace, the Lord is with thee. Blessed art thou among women, and blessed is the fruit of thy womb, Jesus.
3: Holy Mary, Mother of God, pray for us sinners, now and at the hour of our death. Amen.
0: Hail Mary, full of grace, the Lord is with thee. Blessed art thou among women, and blessed is the fruit of thy womb, Jesus.
3: Holy Mary, Mother of God, pray for us sinners, now and at the hour of our death. Amen.
0: Hail Mary, full of grace, the Lord is with thee. Blessed art thou among women, and blessed is the fruit of thy womb, Jesus.
3: Holy Mary, Mother of God, pray for us sinners, now and at the hour of our death. Amen.
0: Hail Mary, full of grace, the Lord is with thee. Blessed art thou among women, and blessed is the fruit of thy womb, Jesus.
3: Holy Mary, Mother of God, pray for us sinners, now and at the hour of our death. Amen.
0: Hail Mary, full of grace, the Lord is with thee. Blessed art thou among women, and blessed is the fruit of thy womb, Jesus.
3: Holy Mary, Mother of God, pray for us sinners, now and at the hour of our death. Amen.
0: Hail Mary, full of grace, the Lord is with thee. Blessed art thou among women, and blessed is the fruit of thy womb, Jesus.
3: Holy Mary, Mother of God, pray for us sinners, now and at the hour of our death. Amen.
0: Hail Mary, full of grace, the Lord is with thee. Blessed art thou among women, and blessed is the fruit of thy womb, Jesus.
3: Holy Mary, Mother of God, pray for us sinners, now and at the hour of our death. Amen.
0: Hail Mary, full of grace, the Lord is with thee. Blessed art thou among women, and blessed is the fruit of thy womb, Jesus.
3: Holy Mary, Mother of God, pray for us sinners, now and at the hour of our death. Amen.
0: Hail Mary, full of grace, the Lord is with thee. Blessed art thou among women, and blessed is the fruit of thy womb, Jesus.
3: Holy Mary, Mother of God, pray for us sinners, now and at the hour of our death. Amen.
0: Glory be to the Father, and to the Son, and to the Holy Spirit.
2: As it was in the beginning, is now and ever shall be, world without end. Amen.
3: O my Jesus, forgive us our sins, save us from the fires of hell, lead all souls to heaven, especially those most in need of thy mercy.
0: The fifth glorious mystery, the Coronation. Our Father, who art in heaven, hallowed be thy name. Thy kingdom come, thy will be done on earth as it is in heaven.
2: Give us this day our daily bread, and forgive us our trespasses, as we forgive those who trespass against us. And lead us not into temptation, but deliver us from evil. Amen.
0: Hail Mary, full of grace, the Lord is with thee. Blessed art thou among women, and blessed is the fruit of thy womb, Jesus.
3: Holy Mary, Mother of God, pray for us sinners, now and at the hour of our death. Amen.
0: Hail Mary, full of grace, the Lord is with thee. Blessed art thou among women, and blessed is the fruit of thy womb, Jesus.
4: Holy Mary, Mother of God, pray for us sinners, now and at the hour of our death. Amen.
0: Hail Mary, full of grace, the Lord is with thee. Blessed art thou among women, and blessed is the fruit of thy womb, Jesus.
4: Holy Mary, Mother of God, pray for us sinners, now and at the hour of our death. Amen.
0: Hail Mary, full of grace, the Lord is with thee. Blessed art thou among women, and blessed is the fruit of thy womb, Jesus.
4: Holy Mary, Mother of God, pray for us sinners, now and at the hour of our death. Amen.
0: Hail Mary, full of grace, the Lord is with thee. Blessed art thou among women, and blessed is the fruit of thy womb, Jesus.
4: Holy Mary, Mother of God, pray for us sinners, now and at the hour of our death. Amen.
0: Hail Mary, full of grace, the Lord is with thee. Blessed art thou among women, and blessed is the fruit of thy womb, Jesus.
4: Holy Mary, Mother of God, pray for us sinners, now and at the hour of our death. Amen.
0: Hail Mary, full of grace, the Lord is with thee. Blessed art thou among women, and blessed is the fruit of thy womb, Jesus.
4: Holy Mary, Mother of God, pray for us sinners, now and at the hour of our death. Amen.
0: Hail Mary, full of grace, the Lord is with thee. Blessed art thou among women, and blessed is the fruit of thy womb, Jesus.
4: Holy Mary, Mother of God, pray for us sinners, now and at the hour of our death. Amen.
0: Hail Mary, full of grace, the Lord is with thee. Blessed art thou among women, and blessed is the fruit of thy womb, Jesus.
4: Holy Mary, Mother of God, pray for us sinners, now and at the hour of our death. Amen.
0: Hail Mary, full of grace, the Lord is with thee. Blessed art thou among women, and blessed is the fruit of thy womb, Jesus.
4: Holy Mary, Mother of God, pray for us sinners, now and at the hour of our death. Amen.
0: Glory be to the Father, and to the Son, and to the Holy Spirit.
2: As it was in the beginning, is now and ever shall be, world without end. Amen. O my Jesus, forgive us our sins, save us from the fires of hell. Lead all souls to heaven, especially those most in need of thy mercy.
0: Hail, Holy Queen.
5: Mother of mercy, our life, our sweetness, and our hope. 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O clement, O loving, O sweet Virgin Mary.
0: Pray for us, O Holy Mother of God,
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The sun had gone down, made way for the moon. In an outport in old Newfoundland, as the kerosene light burned dim that night, old Doc played a losing hand. He did all he could, but yet not enough. All hopes for life was gone. He said, "Sorry, Bill, I wish you well. I'll check back again after dawn." Billy tried hard, but tears fell like rain. As his two children sat on his knee, he said, "Mama might cross over the river tonight. I'm sure you'll be okay with me." The little boy ran to his mother asleep, whispered, "Mom, you won't have to go. Come on, sissy," said, "we'll kneel by her bed. There's something that God gotta know." The little boy said, "Now, sis, close your eyes. Hold your hands in front of your face. Don't peek through your fingers, not even once, like you do when you're saying your grace." Old Doc shut the door and took off his cap and sat once more on the chair. There were no sounds at all, just a clock on the wall, as the little boy started his prayer. He said, "Lord, don't let Mama cross the river tonight. I'm afraid she'll go down with the tide. 'Cause Mama's sick, she's not all that strong. She mightn't make it to that other side. Now Daddy don't know much about cooking and things. He fishes and works hard and long. I'm almost 8, but Sis is just 4. I don't think she'd manage without Mom. Mom washes her face and butters her bread. Says she loves her with all of her heart. She won't go to sleep if Mom is not there. Sis says she's afraid of the dark. Now we all want Mom to stay here some more, till Sis is older and grown. 'Cause when she goes to the bathroom, she calls out to Mom. There's so much Sis can't do alone. Dad says this old house is just as cold as a barn. And at night when a big wind it blows, Mom, she gets up every hour through the night. She knows when Sis kicks off the clothes. So Lord, don't let Mama cross the river tonight. And we'll always be as good as we can. We won't say no bad words and we won't tell a lie. And we'll never miss Sunday school. Amen." The clock had ticked on. Finally, old Doc spoke. Said, "Bill, there's no need for the priest. 'Cause if that prayer is not answered tonight, then there was no star in the east. But next Sunday night in a little white church, yeah, the old family walked up the aisle. Along with old Doc, first time in years, 'twas hauled through the love of a child.

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